with a daily bulletin. And when the weather threatens, the alerts and information you need, always keeping you weather aware. Here's your Q1 forecast. A flood watch continues until midnight tonight. A flood advisory continues until 8 p.m. tonight. A severe thunderstorm watch continues until 10 p.m. tonight. A severe storm.

0: Shaboozy and Jelly Roll with Amen here inside RC Social Saloon. I don't know if it's ever happened in the history of country music. I'd have to look it up. But I do believe that Shaboozy is a trendsetter and a pioneer in the sense that he recently announced he'll be releasing his very first comic book. Shaboozy, a very big comic book kid growing up, loved reading them and wanted to make one of his own. So be looking for that. Find out more on all of his socials. Kenny on the way, Martina, and Luke Bryan, that 50-year-old, gonna shake it.
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0: Silver Sands Marina will be out in September. His 21st studio album, Kenny Chesney and Carry On. One of the biggest rumors that have been swirling on social media recently in an interview, Megan Maroney said it's probably the most outlandish rumor she's ever read about herself, that her and Kenny Chesney are an item, that they're dating. She said that couldn't be the furthest thing from the truth. Jason Aldina on the way, Kane Brown, and how about Clay Walker?
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2: We all want our kids to grow up safe and healthy. So we show them how, and we tell them, with honest conversations that let them know what we expect. That's especially important when it comes to alcohol and other drugs. 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And when it comes to pain medications, opioids, they need to know that they should never be taken without a prescription and never shared with friends or family. It's dangerous and illegal. So talk with your kids, because when you talk, they hear you.
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4: Here's your K-Country forecast. A flood watch continues until 11 p.m. tonight. A flood advisory continues until 7 p.m. tonight. Chance for rain with fog and spots tonight, otherwise partly cloudy skies. Lows dip down to about 69, west winds around 5 miles per hour. That's your local forecast update. I'm meteorologist Jennifer Wojcicki from the K-Country Weather Center. Currently 73.
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0: The latest from Kane Brown, that is Woman, here inside the saloon. When asked what he would like to say to his dear friend Luke Bryan, who recently turned 50, Jason Aldean simply laughed and told him, well, one of us had to get there first. Jason Aldean just a couple of years behind his buddy. Full hour of country, John Party, Megan Maroney, Blake Shelton, and we'll throw in Chris Stapleton.
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1: ABC News, I'm Chuck Severson. The latest tracking on Tropical Storm Bertha has it skirting the Gulf Coast, heading for New Orleans, later Houston. ABC's Victor Kendo in New Orleans.
2: Coastal flooding is possible, as well as 1 to 4 feet of storm surge. We saw residents getting ready. We stopped by a sandbag location. People here have been through their share of storms.
3: And the city right now urging residents to get their preparations done today.
1: Torrential rain, flood warnings, tornado watches affecting 85 million Americans from Louisville to the northeast tonight. The Pentagon has identified the remains of a third service member believed killed in the Iranian attack at the airbase in Jordan over the weekend. U.S. forces have been attacking Iranian targets for an 11th night in a row, says the U.S. military. OpenAI has disclosed an unprecedented cyber incident where its AI system allegedly hacked into another AI company, noting it was mind-blowing that it happened autonomously. This is ABC News.
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11: Here's your K-Country forecast. A flood watch continues until 11 p.m. tonight. Partly cloudy skies with fog in spots tonight with a chance for rain. Lows around 69. Westerly winds around 5 miles per hour. Sunshine mixed with clouds at times with fog in spots early tomorrow. Daytime highs approaching 83. That's your local forecast update. I'm meteorologist Jennifer Wojcicki from the K-Country Weather Center. Right now, it's 73 degrees.
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1: Dan and Shay would say so here inside the saloon. Coming up, we'll hear from Megan Maroney with a recent number one called Beautiful Things. Diamond Rio as we meet in the middle. You know, an interesting fact about Diamond Rio and the song Meet in the Middle. We tried to do the math a couple of years ago. I'll explain what I mean. And it's Matt surrounding the song Meet in the Middle. And Blake Shelton doing what she likes. Hang on.
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0: Megan Maroney and number one with Beautiful Things here inside the saloon. So minutes ago, we heard Meet in the Middle by Diamond Rio. It was a couple of years ago. I did the math on that. I had to go back to Google to make sure because I thought I remembered exactly how far the distance was. Now, remember that it is entirely up to the person putting in the fence posts how long and how far apart they are, right? It all depends on how much land you got and how many gaps you got. But for the sake of the song and the sake of argument, they did the math on Diamond Rio's Meet in the Middle, and it came out to 2.1 miles, meaning that Marty Rowe, lead singer of Diamond Rio, and the girl he was in love with, they each had to walk a mile to meet in the middle.
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6: Here's your K-Country forecast. A flood watch remains in effect. Slight chance of severe thunderstorms with fog and spots tonight. Otherwise, partly cloudy skies. Lows around 69. West winds around 5 miles per hour. Daytime highs approaching 83 with fog and spots early tomorrow. Sunshine mixed with clouds at times. That's your local forecast update. I'm meteorologist Jennifer Wojcicki from the K-Country Weather Center. Right now, it's 73 degrees.
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0: Zach Top South of Sanity here inside the saloon recently shared a picture on social media of he and his girlfriend Amelia. And Amelia was on his shoulders, which really doesn't sound like that exciting, right? Many girlfriends get on boyfriends' shoulders at concerts and various other activities. But Zach Top was actually on a surfboard being pulled behind a boat with his girlfriend on her shoulders. The guy's pretty strong for drinking a lot of beer and smoking a lot of cigarettes. Garth Brooks on the way, Bailey Zimmerman, Jason Aldean, and we'll throw in Morgan Wallen, tell you more about his brand new music coming up.
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1: ABC News, I'm Chuck Sievertson. The U.S. military says it's finished the 11th night of air attacks on Iran. Defense Secretary Pete Hegseth telling a Senate committee that the war has cost $37.5 billion so far. He's requesting $87 billion more.
2: Without these funds, we face critical shortfalls that threaten our ability to also simply pay our service members, rapidly replenish equipment and munitions, and sustain vital operations without disruption.
1: Millions along the Gulf Coast are prepping for Tropical Storm Bertha, expected to skirt the coast, hitting New Orleans and Houston. Its center is south-southeast of Mobile, Alabama. Major flooding reported by the National Weather Service in central West Virginia now. School district in upstate New York becomes the first in the U.S. to allow a robot in the classroom. Salamanca Superintendent of Schools, Dr. Mark Beeler.
3: We're starting extremely small with juniors and seniors, and Sally will act in many ways sort of as a tutor.
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12: Here's your K-Country forecast. A flood watch remains in effect. Slight chance of severe thunderstorms with fog and spots tonight. Otherwise, partly cloudy skies. Lows around 69. West winds around 5 miles per hour. Daytime highs approaching 83 with fog and spots early tomorrow. Sunshine mixed with clouds at times. That's your local forecast update. I'm meteorologist Jennifer Wojcicki from the K-Country Weather Center. Right now, it's 73 degrees.
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0: Bailey Zimmerman and Chevy Silverado here inside the saloon. Trace Adkins on the way. We'll throw in Jason Aldean, that night train, and Morgan Wallen with Don't We? And we'll tell you about brand new Morgan Wallen music coming out here in just a couple days.
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0: Country, 105.7 Morgan Wallen, and Don't We Friday morning, or I should say Thursday night at midnight, or Friday morning at midnight, however you look at it. Morgan Wallen will release a brand new song called Been By Now. 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Sure to be another big Morgan Wallen hit. 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
5: 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Always keeping you weather aware.
6: Here's your K Country forecast. A flood watch continues until 11 p.m. tonight. Slight chance of thunderstorms with fog and spots tonight. Otherwise, partly cloudy skies. Lows level off around 69. Winds out of the west around 5 miles per hour. Sunshine mixed with clouds at times, with fog and spots early tomorrow. High temperatures reach up to 83. That's your local forecast update. I'm meteorologist Jennifer Wojcicki from the K-Country Weather Center. Currently, it's 73 degrees.
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0: That is the latest from Riley Green called Think As You Drunk here inside the saloon. Stick around, full hour of country lined up and ready to go. We'll hear from Luke Combs, Travis Tritt with I'm Gonna Be Somebody, Ella Langley, who recently tied history. And it's a pretty big moment in the history of music, and we'll share it with you. Also, Low Cash, Terry Clark, and more of your favorites. Hey, as always, if you love the history of country music and stories behind the greatest country songs of all time, make sure you join us on Cassidy Country, Facebook, and TikTok with new country music videos daily.
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1: ABC News, I'm Chuck Severson. The U.S. military says a third service member is believed dead in Friday's Iranian attack on a base in Jordan. ABC's Martha Raddatz is there.
2: Also among the Americans killed in recent days, the youngest, 19-year-old Isabella Gonzalez from Texas. Her high school friend, shocked.
3: My really good friend. She's not here anymore. And I didn't even get to see her. I didn't even get to say bye.
1: An 11th night of air attacks on Iran is over, says the U.S. military. Defense Secretary Hegseth says the war has cost over $37 billion so far. He asked a Senate panel for over $80 billion more. There are nearly 3,000 flight cancellations, says FlightAware, as violent storms affect millions. ABC's Rhiannon Alley.
4: The system moving into the northeast after spawning at least 7 reported tornadoes in the Midwest, one west of Green Bay in Stratford, Wisconsin. Trees and power lines mangled by 80-mile-an-hour straight-line winds outside Des Moines.
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10: Here's your K-Country forecast. A flood watch continues until 11 p.m. tonight. Slight chance of thunderstorms with fog in spots tonight. Otherwise, partly cloudy skies. Lows level off around 69. Winds out of the west around 5 miles per hour. Sunshine mixed with clouds at times with fog in spots early tomorrow. High temperatures reach up to 83. That's your local forecast update. I'm meteorologist Jennifer Wojcicki from the K-Country Weather Center. Right now, it's 72 degrees.
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Brad Paisley, I'm Still a Guy, here inside the Saloon. This past Friday, he released a portion of a brand new album. It is titled Part 1. Actually, there is a title with it that escapes me right now, but he will be having a second portion of the album coming out in just a couple of months. Full Hour of Country with Lo Cash, Ella Langley, and Terry Clark right now.

0: Ella Langley B. Hur here inside the saloon, and she continues to break records. Her song Choosing Texas now sitting atop the Billboard 100 for a 14th consecutive week. That is only the third time that a female solo artist has done that. At 14 weeks now, she ties Mariah Carey and Whitney Houston with I Will Always Love You. Now we wait and see if she goes for 15 and breaks that record. Luke Combs on the way, Travis Tritt and Kenny Chesney coming up.
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0: The latest from Luke Combs, that is BYU here inside the saloon. Corey Kent, Coe Wetzel lined up. How about a little 90s with Black Hawk and Every Once in a While? Still a great band, still out there touring quite a bit. Henry Paul still sounds as great as he did over 30 years ago, if you get a chance to get out and see them. And George Strait, there's a difference between living and living well. Come on.
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4: Here's your K-Country forecast. Slight chance of rain showers with fog and spots tonight. Otherwise, partly cloudy skies. Lows of aloft around 69. West winds around 5 miles per hour. Daytime highs approaching 83 with fog and spots early tomorrow. Sunshine mixed with clouds at times. That's your local forecast update. I'm meteorologist Jennifer Wojcicki from the K-Country Weather Center. Currently, it's 72 degrees.
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0: Corey Kent, Co Wetzel, Rocky Mountain Low here inside the saloon. Tomorrow's already our favorite day of the week. It's Wednesday because it's all downhill after that. Thursday throwback Thursday. Then the weekend going to be here again. And July's going to slowly start slipping through our fingers. As always, hit us up on the Facebook if there's something we can get on the jukebox for you. And remember, if you love the history of country music, stories behind the greatest country songs of all time, make sure you give us a follow on Cassidy Country, C-A-S-S-I-D-Y Country on Facebook and TikTok.
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0: after Iran-backed Houthi rebels threatened shipping traffic there. All of this spiking oil and gas prices.
1: Defense Secretary Hegseth on Capitol Hill pushing for over $80 billion more for the war. Republican Florida Congressman Carlos Ximenez.
2: We've seen this regime operate for the last 47 years. The only thing that they actually respond to is pressure. And I believe we need to put pressure on all fronts. Economic pressure by continuing the blockade. Military pressure.
1: This is ABC News.
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8: Here's your K-Country forecast. Slight chance for showers, fog and spots overnight, otherwise partly cloudy skies. Lows dip down to about 69, winds out of the west around 5 miles per hour. Daytime highs approaching 83 Wednesday. Sunshine mixed with clouds and fog at times early. That's your local forecast update. I'm meteorologist Jennifer Wojcicki from the K-Country Weather Center. Right now, 72.
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0: Tim, I got it, man. I like it. I love it. I want some more of it.
1: Tim McGraw, Charlie, Derek, hey there. Appreciate y'all joining me. We're going to get some whamming and jamming underway here tonight. Getting it started out with some Tim. About to do some guitars and Cadillacs with Dwight Yoakam. But right now, let's hit the highway with Rascal Flatts.

0: Here's Luke Bryan and George Burge and Ride, Ride, Ride, Charlie Derrick. I guess it's because of the way we got the show started out. Tim McGraw doing I Like It, I Love It, I Want Some More of It. And Rascal Flatts doing Life is a Highway and Guitars and Cadillacs with Dwight Yoakam. We do it some pretty serious jamming, whamming and jamming there at the top of the hour. But I guess everybody's in that kind of mood. I guess we got by Monday. Everybody's in a kind of a boogie mood because Jackie just asked me to put on a Brooks and Dunn. You ain't sitting down yet, are you? Because don't do it, because Jackie wanted me to put on Boot Scoot and Boogie by Brooks and Dunn, so I told her I would. Stick around. It's coming up next.
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0: Here's Jordan Davis saying, turn this truck around. Charlie, Derek, well, we hadn't had any drama on the show in a long time, so I told Caroline, she's a friend of mine, I think she's being a little too extreme. I told her as much, too, because she's a single girl. She and, you know, people she runs with, they're in their middle to late 20s, and this guy asked her out, and she said no. She said she wasn't going with him. And you know, everybody's wondering, well, why not? You know, he's a good guy. Why won't you go on a date with him? And she said the dating deal breaker for her was that he's got roommates. And she said the way she looks at it, look, if you're in your middle 20s and you can't support yourself enough to have your own place without having to have goofy 20-year-old roommates, you know, living with you, she doesn't want to go out with you. And I said, well, that's extreme, Caroline. But she said, well, why don't you ask your listeners? So that's our question of the night. Do you think she's being too extreme by not going out with that dude?
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4: Here's your K-Country forecast. Lows level off around 69, fog and spots overnight under partly cloudy skies, west winds around 5 miles per hour. High temperatures reach up to 83 with fog early Wednesday, a mix of clouds and sun. Lows level off around 59, Wednesday night, partly cloudy skies. That's your local forecast update. I'm meteorologist Jennifer Wojcicki from the K-Country Weather Center. Right now, it's 72 degrees.
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0: enough.
1: Yeah, he can't get his boots off fast enough. John Party there can't get them off fast enough because that girl just texted him and said, hey, I got a bottle of strawberry wine. You want to come over? And you know what happens after that. Dina Carter with a great song. Got a request for it. It's coming up next.
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3: Here's your K-Country forecast. Lows level off around 69, fog and spots overnight, under partly cloudy skies, west winds around 5 miles per hour. High temperatures reach up to 83, with fog early Wednesday, a mix of clouds and sun. Lows level off around 59, Wednesday night, partly cloudy skies. That's your local forecast update. I'm meteorologist Jennifer Wojcicki from the K-Country Weather Center. Right now, it's 72 degrees.
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0: Sleepless in a Hotel Room, Luke Combs, Charlie, Derek. I just Google whatever happened to Rodney Atkins because I got Farmer's Daughter coming up here next. And he kind of disappeared. It was about, it was about 15 years ago. He was having a bunch of songs, you know, like Farmer's Daughter, If You're Going Through Hell, Take a Back Road. You know, he had a bunch of really good songs, but it was 2011 that he got, he didn't get arrested, but his ex-wife accused him of domestic abuse, and he was cleared of it, so I don't guess he did it, but he was accused of it. And you know what they say, you never get a second chance to make a first impression. After that, he kind of disappeared, but he's still, you know, he's still doing music and he's still on tour and stuff, but nothing like the success he had back in the very beginning. But you like him as much as I do. I love that Farmer's Daughter, and I was so glad when I got a request for it so I could put it on. It's coming up next.
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2: 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Prizes will not be mailed or delivered. Any winner under the age of 18 must be accompanied by a parent or legal guardian. No trade or cash equivalent will be awarded for any contest prize. Any person or persons to be in violation of these rules before, during, or after a contest or giveaway will be disqualified and will not be eligible for future contests and giveaways.
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0: I was listening to an interview with her, you know, Ella Langley. That's Ella and Morgan, and I Can't Love You Anymore here at the Charlie Derrick Show. But she was doing an interview, and they were asking her about her fame. You know, she's just, I mean, she's the girl in country music these days. There's nobody bigger. You might think, okay, Lainey? No, Lainey's taking a back seat to this girl. I mean, her song, Choosing Texas, has been at number one for 14 weeks. Not many songs stay number one for 14 weeks, but hers has. But she was just talking about how she was glad that it took her a minute to get famous. She'd been in the business for a long time, and it took her a minute before she, like, okay, really started taking hold. And she said it gave her a chance to, you know, kind of slowly get into it. But, boy, she's top dog now, isn't she? Ella Langley, Charlie Derrick. You remember Picking Wildflowers by Keith Anderson? I cannot wait to hear that. It's coming up on my playlist coming up here next. I can't wait to hear it.
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4: Here's your K-Country forecast. Lows level off around 69, fog and spots overnight, under partly cloudy skies, west winds around 5 miles per hour. High temperatures reach up to 83, with fog early Wednesday, a mix of clouds and sun. Lows level off around 59, Wednesday night, partly cloudy skies. That's your local forecast update. I'm meteorologist Jennifer Wojcicki from the K-Country Weather Center. Right now, it's 72 degrees.
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0: There's Carry On, Kenny Chesney, Charlie, Derek. Oh, my gosh, did you hear about the Wisconsin? I'm just seeing this story. Wisconsin couple had a destination wedding, and they were at Yellowstone. They were getting married at Yellowstone. How cool would that be to have a wedding at Yellowstone National Park? But she got cyclospora. And so she was, I guess for two or three days, you know, it's pretty bad. You know, my wife had that. And so it's pretty bad for two or three days. But she finally got over it and they continued on. I guess they got married. It was just the honeymoon that got held up there for a minute because of that. But she said, you know, when they were doing their vows in sickness and in health, she said, we got us an early start there. But they sure did. But anybody else have any honeymoon stories? Maybe the honeymoon did get ruined, but got a slow start.
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0: Here's Woman, Kane Brown, Charlie Derrick. So I was telling a story about 30 minutes ago about the Wisconsin couple. They had their destination wedding at Yellowstone, and I guess they got married, and then she got cyclospora. You heard about cyclospora. It really did some damage to the honeymoon, but, you know, she's okay now. But I was telling that story about 30 minutes ago, and I was wondering out loud, did anybody else have any stories about honeymoons? And Emma was just telling me, Emma's a friend of mine, she's third shifter, listens to the show, and she was just telling me she had some friends that they just got married, and they were on their way to the airport, and he got pulled over for something, had a bench warrant out because he didn't pay a bunch of tickets, and they hauled him to jail, and they had to completely rebook the airline, you know, wherever they were going, but he got arrested. All the way to the airport.
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0: There's Happened to Me with Russell Dickerson and Charlie Derrick. You know, I just hate it for Taco Bell, but I don't know. You know, it's like, I guess it's just one of those things that they say their business is down like 29%, you know, since the whole Cyclospora outbreak. But, you know, they've found out, you know, part of that problem did come from lettuce. Was it shredded lettuce that they were saying? I don't pay that close of attention to that, but I hate it for them, but man, it'd be hard to go get you. And I love Taco Bell. Everybody loves Taco Bell, but business down 29% over the past couple of weeks.
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6: Here's your K-Country forecast. Lows level off around 69, fog and spots overnight, under partly cloudy skies, west winds around 5 miles per hour. High temperatures reach up to 83, with fog early Wednesday, a mix of clouds and sun. Lows level off around 59, Wednesday night, partly cloudy skies. That's your local forecast update. I'm meteorologist Jennifer Wojcicki from the K-Country Weather Center. Right now, it's 72 degrees.
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0: say so.
1: Say so. Dan and Shay, Charlie Derrick. I was just getting a kick out of my friend Jack. He just texted me and he said, did you realize that Rhett Atkins was Thomas Rhett's dad? And I said, yeah. I said, everybody knows that. Jack? And he's, well, I didn't. He's a big fan of the song, what is the big song Rhett Atkins had, That Ain't My Truck. And I'm about to put it on for him. But yeah, I said, man, you're the only guy on earth didn't know that.
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1: ABC News, I'm Chuck Sievertson. An 11th night of air attacks on Iran wrapped up, says the U.S. military. Another reason why there's no oil tanker traffic through the Strait of Hormuz, a blockade not only by the U.S., but by Iran-backed Houthi rebels from Yemen, helping spike oil and gasoline prices. Defense Secretary Hegseth on Capitol Hill pushing for over $80 billion more for the war. Latest tracking on Tropical Storm Bertha has it skirting the Gulf Coast, headed for New Orleans, and later Houston. It's south-southeast of Florida, filling sandbags in New Orleans. ABC's Rhiannon Alley.
2: Tropical Storm Bertha is gaining strength and making a run west along the Gulf Coast. Outer bands bringing high waves and winds to Panama City Beach, Florida.
1: The House Tuesday night passed a bill to fund the government through December 4th. It'll need 60 votes in the Senate to avoid a government shutdown September 30th. This is ABC News.
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6: Here's your K-Country forecast. Lows dip down to about 69, fog and spots overnight, under partly cloudy skies, winds out of the west around 5 miles per hour. Daytime highs approaching 83, Wednesday, a mix of clouds and sun with fog at times early. Lows dip down to about 59, Wednesday night, partly cloudy skies. That's your local forecast update. I'm meteorologist Jennifer Wojcicki from the K-Country Weather Center. Currently 72.
0: From then...

0: South of Sanity, Zach Top, Charlie Derrick. I told her that I thought it was a little, maybe not insane, but I thought she was being a little extreme because she won't go out with this guy. One of your fellow listeners asked me to ask you what you would do in a situation like this, but this guy asked her out, and she said no. And he's a nice guy. And everybody's, well, why wouldn't you go out? You know, he's a good guy. You probably like him. And she said, well, he's got a bunch of roommates. And the way she figures it, she's in her late 20s. And she said, if you've gotten to your mid-20s, to your late 20s, and you can't afford to support yourself, you can't have your own place, she said, I ain't going out with you. I don't want to get involved with a bunch of, you know, 20-something boys, roommates. So she wouldn't go out with him. And that's the reason. That's the only reason why. And I thought it was extreme. But she asked me to ask you, do you?
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0: There's Tucker Wetmore and Brunette. Charlie Derrick here. What you're watching Wednesday? I always like asking you what y'all are watching on TV. You know what I started rewatching was the last season of Ted Lasso. It's easy to forget how good that show is, you know, because I hadn't watched, since that season came out, which was, I don't know, a long time ago. But they're coming out with a new season. And it's going to be available in August, the front part of August, on Apple TV. And so I thought, well, you know, let me watch the last season so I'll be kind of caught up when the new season comes on. But that's really good. So that's what I've been watching. What about y'all? What y'all watching Wednesday? What you watching Wednesday?
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4: Here's your K-Country forecast. Lows level off around 70 overnight under partly cloudy skies. Westerly winds around 5 miles per hour. Daytime highs approaching 81 Wednesday. Sunshine mixed with clouds at times. Partly cloudy skies Wednesday night. Lows level off around 59. That's your local forecast update. I'm meteorologist Jennifer Wojcicki from the K-Country Weather Center. Right now, 72.
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0: Chevy Silverado, baby, baby, was that cartoon? Bailey Zimmerman and Chevy Silverado. Charlie Derrick here, guys. Chicken soup for your country soul. It takes courage to show tenderness. Expressing your feelings and offering your empathy is an act, and I love this, of soulful bravery. Your soul is brave when you do that.
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2: ABC News, I'm Chuck Sievertson. An 11th night of air attacks on Iran was carried out early Wednesday, says the U.S. military. Defense Secretary Hegseth at a Senate hearing pushing for over $80 billion more for the war. Congressman Carlos Jimenez, Florida Republican.
3: We've seen this regime operate for the last 47 years. The only thing that they actually respond to is pressure. And I believe we need to put pressure on all fronts. Economic pressure by continuing the blockade. Military pressure.
2: At the Senate hearing, Washington State Democrat Patty Murray.
4: The people I represent worry Trump thinks this is all a game and has sent men and women into harm's way without any sort of plan.
2: President Trump approved an agreement with Saudi Arabia to partner on developing the kingdom's civil nuclear energy program, say two U.S. officials. Millions are prepping for Tropical Storm Bertha along the Gulf Coast. The House Tuesday night passed a bill to fund the government through December 4th. It'll need 60 votes in the Senate. This is ABC News.
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7: 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Always keeping you weather aware.
8: Here's your K-Country forecast. Lows level off around 70 overnight under partly cloudy skies. Westerly winds around 5 miles per hour. Daytime highs approaching 81 Wednesday. Sunshine mixed with clouds at times. Partly cloudy skies Wednesday night, lows level off around 59. That's your local forecast update. I'm meteorologist Jennifer Wojcicki from the K-Country Weather Center. Right now, 72.
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0: broken heart.
1: Yeah, of course, that's easier said than done. A great song, but easier said than done. Loving like there's no such thing as a broken heart. Old Dominion, Charlie, Derek, good morning. Appreciate y'all joining me. Here's Sawyer Brown with Trouble on the Line.

0: You know what else is getting better? Morgan Wallen and his song, I Got Better. What else is getting better is every time Riley Green comes out with a new song, it's a little better than the one that he did before. You know, that, of course, that's a mark of a superstar on the way. And he's up there with the top country artists, no doubt about it. But have you heard his new song, I'm Not As Thank As You Drunk I Am? It's so good. And it's coming up. That's the reason I'm talking about it. Riley Green's new song coming up next.
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0: You know, have you seen the video on it yet? I know. I love that song. I'm Not As Thick As You Drunk I Am, Riley Green's new song. The video is awesome, too. So you get a chance. You can watch it on YouTube, wherever. Just Google it. 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You know, there's much places you can see it. But it's pretty cool if you get a chance to look at it.
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2: 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It's dangerous and illegal. So talk with your kids, because when you talk, they hear you.
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4: Here's your K-Country forecast. Lows level off around 70 overnight under partly cloudy skies. Westerly winds around 5 miles per hour. Daytime highs approaching 81 Wednesday. Sunshine mixed with clouds at times. Partly cloudy skies Wednesday night, lows level off around 59. That's your local forecast update. I'm meteorologist Jennifer Wojcicki from the K-Country Weather Center. Right now, 72.
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0: That's Luke Combs and Be By You. Charlie Derrick here. What you watching Wednesday is, I always like asking you what y'all are watching. So that way, you know, you say, hey, have you seen this? Or, and then I say, no, have you seen this? And you know, everybody compares notes. And that way everybody's got a better chance of always having a good show to watch. Maximum Pleasure Guaranteed is on, what is that, on Apple? Yeah, I think it's on Apple, but and I don't know the girl. I like the girl a lot. And when I first started watching it, Leah's the one who, one of your fellow listeners, told me how to watch it last week. So I started watching it, and I thought, oh, my gosh, the first 15 minutes of episode one, I just said, I ain't watching this. But I stayed with it, and I'm glad that I did because it turned into a murder mystery. It's got like 93% on Rotten Tomatoes, too, so it's pretty good. But Maximum Pleasure Guaranteed. Name of it. It's on Apple.
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1: Here's your K-Country forecast. Lows level off around 70 overnight under partly cloudy skies, westerly winds around 5 miles per hour. Daytime highs approaching 81 Wednesday. Sunshine mixed with clouds at times. Partly cloudy skies Wednesday night, lows level off around 59. That's your local forecast update. I'm meteorologist Jennifer Wojcicki from the K-Country Weather Center. Right now, 72.
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I'm your girl. Well, I'm not your girl, but she's your girl. You know what I'm talking about. Jody Messina's your girl if you need a lesson in leaving. Charlie Derrick, you need some Tracy Lawrence. Now, I can take care of that because I got Better Man, Better Off coming up here next. But right now, how about a little Lone Star?

0: Rocky Mountain Love, Corey Kent and Cole Wetzel, Charlie Derrick. This song has been number one. You're probably going to know what this is, but this song has been number one for 14 weeks. Country music charts been number one for 14 weeks. Not many songs do that. There's two or three songs that's ever done it, and this is one of them. Do you know what it is? You'll hear it coming up, and you'll say, oh, yeah, okay, that's it. Doesn't surprise you either when you find out either. You know what it is? Stick around. You'll find out.
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0: You know, you kind of knew from the first time you heard that. I mean, it had you. It hooked you from the first time you heard it. Choosing Texas by Otis Langley. So it probably doesn't surprise you that that song's been number one. Last week we were talking about it, number one for 13 weeks, and now it's still number one on the country charts. So it's been 14 weeks. Not more than two or three songs ever done that before.
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5: 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Always with current temperatures and the information you need when weather threatens. Always keeping you weather aware.
6: Here's your K-Country forecast. Lows level off around 70 overnight under partly cloudy skies, westerly winds around 5 miles per hour. Daytime highs approaching 81 Wednesday. Sunshine mixed with clouds at times. Partly cloudy skies Wednesday night, lows level off around 59. That's your local forecast update. I'm meteorologist Jennifer Wojcicki from the K-Country Weather Center. Right now, 72.
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0: Bay Country 105.7. George Burns, Luke Bryan, and Ride, Ride, Ride. Charlie Derrick here. Look here, if you find yourself going about this morning and you're taking yourself too seriously, I got the perfect song for you coming up. You'll hear it and you'll say, yeah, I needed that. It's coming up. You'll hear it. You'll know what I'm talking about. It's a great song. You're going to love it. Coming up here next on K-Country 105.7. You know what else is coming up here next? My friend Austin Armstrong in the Morning Buzz. Coming up, of course, Morning Buzz brought to us this morning, as it is every morning, by Long Hunters Coffee and Tea, United Citizens Bank, Duo Broadband, A Different Drummer Dance Studio, and Auto Smart. 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Coming up next, Austin Armstrong and the Morning Buzz, next on K Country.
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1: ABC News, I'm Sherry Preston. The U.S. military completing its 11th straight night of strikes on Iran, even as Pakistan tries to salvage the interim ceasefire deal that has collapsed. Secretary of State Marco Rubio, during a meeting with Southeast Asian allies, says nothing will happen until Iran gets serious about talks.
2: Iran has been reaching out to the United States, both directly and indirectly, to engage in talks about settling the differences with regards to what's happening in that part of the world. Unfortunately, so far, even though we have reached agreements, they have not kept their commitments.
1: Venezuela's Nicolas Maduro will be back in a New York courtroom today and is expected to continue objecting to the drug trafficking charges against him and the middle-of-the-night raid that brought him and his wife to the United States. New York City Mayor Zoran Mamdani says the city will not be able to execute an arrest warrant on war crimes charges for Israel's Benjamin Netanyahu when Netanyahu attends the UN next September. However, Mamdani is urging the feds to do it. This is ABC News.
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6: From the Fork Broadcasting News Desk, I'm Austin Armstrong. The Kentucky State Police are investigating a fatal single-vehicle crash that occurred late Monday night in Monroe County. According to the Kentucky State Police, Post 15 troopers responded to the crash just before 11 p.m. Central Time on Kentucky 63, also known as Old Glasgow Road. Investigators say 18-year-old Garrett Tingle of Tompkinsville was traveling north when his 2000 Plymouth Neon left the roadway, struck an earth embankment, and overturned. A passenger, 18-year-old Leslie Gomez of Tompkinsville, was pronounced deceased at the scene by the Monroe County coroner. Tingle was transported to a local hospital with non-life-threatening injuries. The investigation remains ongoing. Campbellsville University has announced the appointment of Dr. Donna Elkins as the new administrative dean of the College of Mental Health. The College of Mental Health was established in 2025 and continues to expand with new online graduate programs along with the university's undergraduate psychology degree. University officials say Elkins brings decades of higher education experience in Kentucky and will help lead the college as the demand for mental health professionals continue to grow across the Commonwealth. Earlier this week, the Campbellsville City Council recognized two longtime members of Campbellsville Planning Commission for their years of service. Dwayne Squires and Barry Blevins were honored for more than 20 years of dedicated service on the Planning Commission. City officials thanked both men for their commitment, experience, and the countless hours they devoted to helping guide and grow the development of Campbellsville over the past two decades. And finally, Feeding America, Kentucky's Heartland, has received new funding to help combat senior hunger across central Kentucky. The organization announced it has been awarded a grant through Feeding America's partnership with Enterprise Mobility as part of the Fill Your Tank program. The funding will expand the food bank's Senior Hunger Initiative, helping provide nutritional meals to older adults throughout its 42-county service area. Executive Director Charles Dennis says the grant will help ensure older adults have reliable access to healthy food while also allowing them to live healthier and more independent lives. For more details on stories like these and more, be sure to check out our websites, myq104.com, kcountry1057.com, and wtcoradio.com. 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Always keeping you weather aware.
7: Here's your K-Country forecast. Sunshine mixed with clouds at times today, with daytime highs approaching 81. Winds out of the north, 5 to 10 miles per hour. Partly cloudy skies again tonight, lows level off around 59. Daytime highs approaching 80. Tomorrow, ample sunshine expected. That's your local forecast update. I'm meteorologist Jennifer Wojcicki from the K-Country Weather Center. Right now, it's 72 degrees.
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the Nitty Gritty Durban, Fishing in the Dark, right here on the Morning Buzz on K-Country 105.7. Happy Wednesday, South Central Kentucky. Austin Armstrong hanging out with you. Hope everybody's having a fantastic start to their Wednesday morning. It is a hump day. We are there, the midpoint of the week. Just got to get through today, and we're on that downhill incline into the weekend. Yeah, and hey, I'm here to make your Wednesday morning just a little bit easier, all right? Plenty of great country music, lots of great conversation along the way. Also going to be giving you the chance to win some great prizes, like tickets to Beach Bend Park in Bowling Green, Kentucky, with Austin's Question of the Week. Also, the Grand Ole Opry Brain Teaser of the Week, your chance to win tickets to the legendary Grand Ole Opry. Also, birthdays and anniversaries, text them in, call them in, that phone number 270-789-1464. And like I said, just lots of fun and lots of great country music. We got plenty of that here in the Morning Buzz. Hey, happy Wednesday, South Central Kentucky. John Party boots off to kick it off right here in the Morning Buzz.

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That was Gary Allen, Nothing On But The Radio, right here on The Morning Buzz on K-Country 105.7. Coming up in just a little over 5 minutes, the buzzword of the day. Your chance to win tickets to, not going to tell you. You're going to have to just stick around and find out. Hey, that is coming up in just a little bit, right here on The Morning Buzz.

0: cowgirl.
1: That was Parmalee Cowgirl right here on the Morning Buzz on K Country 105.7. Austin Armstrong hanging out with you this Wednesday morning. The time is 5:24 a.m. Central, 6:24 a.m. Eastern time, and currently 70 degrees and partly cloudy here in South Central Kentucky. And coming up now, it's time for the buzzword of the day.
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1: It's that time of the morning, time for the buzzword of the day, where you have the chance to win some great prizes. If you're new and you don't know what it is, well, hey, I'll give you a break because, well, it's a pretty new giveaway that we're doing. We're going to be doing it for the next few weeks, and what we're going to be doing is giving away tickets every single day. That's right. I'm going to be giving away tickets to, I don't know, places like Bowling Green Hot Rods Games, Beach Bend Park, Holiday World Splash and Safari, and maybe, I don't know, Cincinnati Reds games as well. Yeah, you want to go see a Cincinnati Reds game? Well, you better stick around, because guess what? Today is your day. 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It's the buzzword of the day, only here on the Morning Buzz. Your chance to win tickets to a Cincinnati Reds game. Today's buzzword: baseball. Yeah, baseball, because you'll be going to a great American ballpark, enjoying some great baseball as you watch the Cincinnati Reds. 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Again, the word baseball is all you got to text in. 270-789-1464. Tell a friend, tell your mother, tell your brother, your sister, your cousin, your teacher. Tell them all. Tell them all. It's the buzzword of the day. 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Coming up now, it's a familiar name. It's a local name. It's the name of the 45th annual K-Country Showdown winner. It's Mr. Cole Kidwell from his album World of Stone with Barren River right here on the Morning Buzz.

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5: 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Always keeping you weather aware.
6: Here's your K-Country forecast. Sunshine mixed with clouds at times today, with daytime highs approaching 81. Winds out of the north, 5 to 10 miles per hour. Partly cloudy skies again tonight, lows level off around 59. Daytime highs approaching 80. Tomorrow, ample sunshine expected. That's your local forecast update. I'm meteorologist Jennifer Wojcicki from the K-Country Weather Center. Right now, it's 72 degrees.
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Lady A needs you now, right here on the Morning Buzz on K Country 105.7. Lady A, hey, you might want to remember that name. Might win you something a little bit later. Who knows? Don't forget the Morning Buzz brought to you by our wonderful sponsors. That's our friends over at Long Hunters Coffee and Tea, United Citizens Bank, Dual Broadband, Auto Smart, and a Different Drummer Dance Studio in Campbellsville. Coming up next, Ella and Morgan Wallen. But right now, Brooks and Dunn, Honky Tonk Truth, right here on the Morning Buzz. Buzz.

0: Langley, Morgan Wallen. I can't love you anymore right here on the Morning Buzz on K-Country 105.7. Happy Wednesday, South Central Kentucky. Austin Armstrong hanging out with you this Wednesday morning. The time is 5:43 a.m. Central, 6:43 a.m. Eastern time. And currently 70 degrees and partly sunny here in South Central. And of course, don't forget, hey, the Morning Buzz brought to you by our wonderful friends over at Long Hunters Coffee and Tea, United Citizens Bank, Duo Broadband, AutoSmart, and a different drummer dance studio in Camelsville. And don't forget, as today is Wednesday, We Feast Wednesday going on at the Way Baptist Church on South Columbia Avenue, the former pool hall over in Camelsville, serving a free meal to the community from 5 p.m. till 6 p.m. Eastern time. You can dine in or carry out. The meal is completely free. You can find them on Facebook at the Way of Camelsville on Facebook. Today on menu, they will be serving again 5 to 6 Eastern time. Chicken salad sandwiches, chips, and a dessert. So need a meal, know someone in need of a meal, be sure to check that out coming up today from 5 until 6. More information, again, can be found over on their Facebook page. That's The Way Baptist Church. Have a community event? Hey, we'd love to shout it out. We love talking about all the great things going on in our community. You can send them in over on the website. That's kcountry1057.com. Coming up after the break, Clint Black, Miranda Lambert, Joe Diffie on the way.
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Joe Dippy of the Devil Dance right here on the Morning Buzz on K-Country 105.7. That's going to do it for this hour of the Morning Buzz. But hey, stick around. More fun coming up next hour. The K-Country Sports Minute. Also, clue number one to the Grand Ole Opry Brain Teaser of the Week. Plenty more great country music, great conversations all on the way in another hour of the Morning Buzz. But coming up now is Jake Owen. Yeehaw!

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0: That was Jameson Rogers, Luke Combs, Cold Beer Calling My Name, right here on the Morning Buzz on K-Country 105.7. I got a cold energy drink calling my name. It is Wednesday morning. Definitely feels like a hump day, but hey, we're getting through it, and we'll get through it together, and we'll slip our way on the downhill incline into the weekend. It's almost here. Oh, man, it's Wednesday. Hey, but we'll get through it, like I said, together, and I'm here to make it just that much better. Plenty of great country music, and of course, plenty of great contests and giveaways coming up in another hour, the Morning Buzz, right here on K-Country 105.7. Coming up in just a little over 15 minutes, going to have your K-Country Sports Minute. Also, coming up in just a little over 4 minutes, might slip in the buzzword of the day, your chance to win tickets to a Cincinnati Reds game, where you and one other lucky person can be heading to Cincinnati, Ohio, to check out the Red Legs. Yeah, a game of your choice. You just got to catch that buzzword of the day. I'll sneak it in there somewhere within the hour, so make sure you're tuned in. And, of course, coming up a little bit later in the hour, clue number one to the Grand Ole Opry Brain Teaser of the Week is all happening in hour number two of the Morning Buzz. Coming up now, it's Montgomery Gentry, My Town, right here on WGRK.
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1: It's that time of the morning. Time for the buzzword of the day. 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Going to get you registered for the chance to win some great prizes throughout the weeks. 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All you got to do is text in the code word. Today's a buzzword of the day is baseball, because you'll be enjoying some great baseball at a great American ballpark watching the Cincinnati Reds if you're able to get drawn out today. And again, all you got to do is just text in today's buzzword, baseball, to 270-789-1464. Again, that's 270-789-1464. Again, today's buzzword of the day is baseball. 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Coming up next, it's Garth Brooks, but right now it's Kenny Chesney. Carry on right here on WGRK.

0: Garth Brooks to Pina Coladas right here on the Morning Buzz on K-Country 105.7, brought to you by the wonderful folks at Long Hunters Coffee and Tea, United Citizens Bank, Dual Broadband, Auto Smart, and a different drummer dance studio in Campbellsville. Austin Armstrong hanging out with you this Wednesday morning. The time is 6:29 a.m. Central, 7:29 a.m. Eastern time. And partly sunny and currently 70 degrees right now in South Central Kentucky. Beautiful day in store. Cloudiness throughout most of the day. Well, partly sunny here and there. High near 83 tonight. Mostly clear. Low near 62. Moving into a Thursday. Going to be sunny. High near 80. Clear that night. Low near a 63. And of course, don't forget, got a birthday or anniversary you're celebrating today. Hey, we'd love to celebrate with you. Text it in, call it in, 270-789-1464. That's 270-789-1464. Coming up now, it's time to take a look at your K-Country Sports Minute.
1: Here's the score on the Kentucky News Network. I'm Gus Allen. The deciding game between the Louisville and Kentucky basketball alumni will take place tonight in the TBT basketball tournament inside Memorial Coliseum in Lexington. After a close contest in the first match where La Familia pulled out the win after getting up to a big lead, the Ville had a deciding victory in Freedom Hall Monday night on the strength of Montrezl Harrell's 35 points on 14 of 16 shooting. Harrell knows he'll see a lot of defensive attention on the court tonight, but he's ready to go.
2: I know they're going to change that defensive coverage on me. I mean, I might see doubles early, but it doesn't change how I come to the game and how I approach the game. You know, I come to the game and play with effort, play with energy, and do the things that I know I could do in my game and that I worked on in my craft, man, and that's what I'm going to stick with. I'm a strong believer on the craft and the work that I put inside my game, man, and I'd rather die on my work and knowing what I, you know, brought to this game than sell myself short.
1: The two teams will face off tonight at 6 p.m., in the final of the best-of-three series, you can watch the game on FS1. FIFA has opened a disciplinary investigation into the ugly scenes that marred the end of Sunday's World Cup final when several Argentina players and coaches clashed with members of the Spain team on the field. At the end of the game, footage has emerged of Argentina's Leandro Paredes and Nahuel Molina hitting Spain's Eric Garcia, while Argentina assistant coach Robert Ayala was also seen apparently striking Danny Olmo. Speaking of the World Cup, Fox announced Tuesday that the Spain-Argentina final drew 38.937 million viewers, including a peak of 51.6 million, which is the most watched soccer telecast in U.S. history. Joe Adell's two-run homer capped a five-run first inning as the Angels held on to beat the St. Louis Cardinals 5-1 in Anaheim last night. J.J. Weatherholt drove in the lone run for St. Louis, which has now dropped four in a row. I'm Gus Allen, KNN Sports.
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7: Taking a look at your local obituaries. Darla Gail Jeffries, 67, of Greensburg, passed away Friday, July the 17th, at her home. The funeral service will be at 1 p.m. Central Time Friday, July the 24th, at Foster Toler Curry Funeral Home in Greensburg, with burial to follow in the Little Barren Cemetery in Greene County. Visitation will be Friday from 10 a.m. to 1 p.m. Central Time at Foster Toler Curry Funeral Home in Greensburg. This has been the obituary of Darla Gail Jeffries. Deidre Milby Bennett, age 66 of Greene County, passed away Monday at the University of Louisville Hospital. The funeral service will be conducted Saturday at 12 noon Central Time at Mount Moriah Baptist Church, with burial to follow in the Etna Grove Cemetery. Visitation is requested after 8 a.m. Central Time Saturday at the church until time of the service. The family has requested that expressions of sympathy take the form of donations to the Gideon Bible Fund, which can be made at the funeral home. This has been the obituary of Deidre Milby Bennett. Benjamin Corey Callahan, age 37 of Campbellsville, passed away November the 18th, 2025. A memorial graveside service will be conducted Wednesday at 2 p.m. at the Campbellsville Memorial Gardens, conducted by L.R. Petty Funeral Home. This has been the obituary of Benjamin Corey Callahan. James Harold Jimmy Nolly, age 80 of Campbellsville, passed away Friday, July the 17th at his home. The funeral will be Friday at 1 p.m. Eastern Time, 12 p.m. Central Time at the L.R. Petty Funeral Home. Visitation is requested after 11 a.m. Eastern Time, 10 a.m. Central Time on Friday. This has been the obituary of James Harold Jimmy Nolly. Kenneth Ray Witham, 85 of Campbellsville, passed away July the 20th in Campbellsville. Visitation will be from 5 to 8 p.m. Thursday at Parrott and Ramsey Funeral Home in Campbellsville. The funeral service will be conducted at 11 a.m. Friday at Parrott and Ramsey Funeral Home with burial in Campbellsville Memorial Gardens. Expressions of sympathy requested to be donations to Gideon Bibles or Hospice of Green River and may be made at Parrott and Ramsey Funeral Home. This has been the obituary of Kenneth Ray Witham. Fork Broadcasting, Campbellsville and Greensburg, send our condolences to the families and to all who have recently lost a loved one.
0: 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Always keeping you weather aware.
8: Here's your K-Country forecast. Sunshine mixed with clouds at times today, with daytime highs approaching 81. Winds out of the north, 5 to 10 miles per hour. Partly cloudy skies again tonight, lows level off around 59. Daytime highs approaching 80 tomorrow, ample sunshine expected. That's your local forecast update. I'm meteorologist Jennifer Wojcicki from the K-Country Weather Center. Right now, it's 70 degrees.
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Simba with Fancy right here on the Morning Buzz on K-Country 105.7. Hey, don't forget, check out the Summer Meals as they are at the Greene County Public Library. They partnered up with the Summer Feeding Program, provided in partnership with Feeding America as it's going on this summer. Each eligible child who's enrolled at Greene County School Systems will receive 7 days of a shelf-stable breakfast and lunches to help ensure access to nutritional meals throughout the week. That food give out is happening every Friday at the Greensburg Food Pantry from 11 a.m. to 1 p.m. Central Time. First come, first serve while supplies last. More details can be found over on their Facebook page at Greene County Public Library on Facebook. Coming up now is Chris Young. I Can Take It From Here, right here on Morning Buzz.

That was Kane Brown, Woman, right here on the Morning Buzz on K-Country 105.7. It is time for your favorite question of the week. It's Austin's question of the week.

0: is that time of the morning. Time for Austin's question of the week. If you're new here, hello, nice to meet you. My name's Austin. Like to ask you a question every single week. That question differs week from week. That question, never a trivia question, never a multiple choice question, never a question you can get wrong because, well, it's your opinion. Yeah, me and you getting to know each other a little bit better, having a little fun along the way, and of course getting you registered for your chance to win some great prizes. And this week you have the chance to win tickets to Beach Bend Park in Bowling Green, Kentucky, where you can hang out and check out all the fun rides and attractions at Beach Bend Park and Splash Lagoon. Yeah, it's all the fun over in Bowling Green. It could be yours. All you got to do is answer Austin's question of the week. Text in your answer to 270-789-1464. 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Or you can drop your answer over on the Facebook page at K Country 105.7 on Facebook. So over the weekend was picking up some drinks. And by drinks, I mean literally just drank some lemonade, actually. And we were walking through the line and they said, "Ooh, I didn't know they made lemonade in a bottle." And I said, "Yeah, some kiddos love it. We love it. I love it. It's one of my favorites." And we got to talking a little bit and they said, "Hey, that maybe that could be your question of the week." And I said, "Hey, maybe you're right. That could be the question of the week." And, well, we kind of spun it into a different way, and it kind of made me think, like, okay, yeah, my kids really do like the lemonade, and I would say that's probably something they would drink every day if they could. And I started to go, I wonder what my friends on the radio would think, or wonder what they would say. So, Austin's question of the week, yeah, what is your daily drink of choice? Yeah, what's that drink that you just much prefer over everything else? You know, the drink that you're constantly just sipping on, whether that's coffee or water or, hey, maybe a Pepsi or a Coke or maybe that good old Green County holy water, ski. Yeah, maybe you're a ski person, or maybe you got something else. Maybe you got something else you like to drink on, like someone said Tab earlier. Yeah, I forgot that even existed. But I want to know, what is your daily drink of choice? For me, most of the time, it's going to be Powerade Zero. I'm just a big fan of it, just always a classic, always has been. And you got to love zero sugars, right? That's zero sugar, zero calories, hey, being somewhat healthy at least. And, you know, if I'm going sodas, though, I'm going Barq's Root Beer because, well, it's one of the best root beers out there. But if you know me, first off, I love fluids. I drink fluids all day long. I mean, I drink like a camel, right? But I like to try new drinks, like, all the time. I like to kind of keep it switching up. And, yeah, I got to say Barq's Root Beer or a Big Red are, like, my top two. And, you know, I've tried a couple other root beers and trying one right now, actually. And, yeah, just not going to be getting that again. Let's put it that way. But as far as my daily drinker, I'm going to go either Powerade Zero or Barq's Root Beer if I can't have it. You know, if I can afford the calories for the day, I'm having Barq's Root Beer. So what about you? What are you picking? What is your daily drink of choice? We've had people say Diet Mountain Dew, Dr. Pepper, Dr. Thunder. Someone even said Twist Up. Yeah, I forgot all about Twist Up. And Tab. Yeah, Tab. T-A-B. I forgot about that as well. Lots of different sodas like Ski. And, of course, plenty of that other good old holy water, that sweet tea. Yeah, yeah. It's the South's favorite drink, right? Of course. I mean, you can't live in the South and not love some sweet tea, so that's obviously up there as well. But what about you? Yeah, what are you drinking on? What is your daily drink of choice? Text it in, 270-789-1464. Answer Austin's question of the week. Get entered in for your chance to win tickets to Beach Bend Park in Bowling Green, Kentucky.
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Luke Bryan, Drink a Beer, right here on the Morning Buzz on K Country 105.7. Austin Armstrong hanging out with you. Welcome in to another hour, the Morning Buzz here on WGRK. Coming up this hour, we'll give you the chance to win tickets to a Cincinnati Reds game with the buzzword of the day. See if you can catch that buzzword coming up throughout the hour. Also, we'll be taking a look at some other ways you can win some great prizes. How? I don't know. You'll just have to stick around and find out. More great prizes to be given away coming up throughout the hour. Of course, birthdays and anniversaries. Hey, text them in, call them in. Want to celebrate with you. Shout you out on the radio. Get you registered for your chance to win. 270-789-1464. Plenty of great country music, great conversation, and, well, hey, plenty of fun this Wednesday morning. It's all happening here on the Morning Buzz. Coming up now is Dan and Jay, Say So.

0: so.
1: 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Winners must appear in person with proper positive legal identification to claim any prize Monday through Friday, excluding holidays, within 30 days or their prize will be forfeited. Prizes will not be mailed or delivered. Any winner under the age of 18 must be accompanied by a parent or legal guardian. No trade or cash equivalent will be awarded for any contest prize. Any person or persons to be in violation of these rules before, during, or after a contest or giveaway will be disqualified and will not be eligible for future contests and giveaways.
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1: 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Time for the buzzword of the day here on the Morning Buzz on K-Country 105.7. Your chance to win tickets to an awesome location. Today's location, Great American Ballpark. Yeah, you plus one will be heading to a game of your choice to check out the Cincinnati Reds in Cincinnati, Ohio. That's right. Getting to watch the Red Legs right there on the banks of the Ohio. It's a good one. Hey, it's a fun one, and well, you could walk away with those tickets today. All you got to do is text in the buzzword of the day. Today's buzzword is baseball. Yeah, baseball. If you text in that buzzword, baseball, to 270-789-1464. Again, 270-789-1464. 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It's the buzzword of the day only here on the Morning Buzz. Coming up next, Thomas Rhett, but right now, Blackhawk.

0: Thomas Red, after all the bars are closed, right here on the Morning Buzz on K Country 105.7. Happy Wednesday, South Central Kentucky. Austin Armstrong hanging out with you. And of course, don't forget the Morning Buzz brought to you by our wonderful sponsors. That's our friends over at Duo Broadband, Auto Smart, A Different Drummer Dance Studio in Camelsville, United Citizens Bank, and Long Hunters Coffee and Tea. The time is 7:28 a.m. Central, 8:28 a.m. Eastern time, and currently 73 degrees and partly sunny here in South Central Kentucky. Don't forget, got a birthday or anniversary you're celebrating today. Hey, we'd love to celebrate with you. Coming up next hour, we'll draw out that winner, so you don't have a lot of time left, so text them and call them in if you got them, 270-789-1464. Also, don't forget, hey, you can take us on the go. You got to step away from the radio. Well, we'll tag along with you wherever you're going, whether you got to head into work, out to the farm, maybe you just got to take the kids somewhere. 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
2: Taking a look at your local obituaries. Darla Gail Jeffries, 67, of Greensburg, passed away Friday, July the 17th at her home. The funeral service will be at 1 p.m. Central Time Friday, July the 24th at Foster Toler Curry Funeral Home in Greensburg, with burial to follow in the Little Barren Cemetery in Greene County. Visitation will be Friday from 10 a.m. to 1 p.m. Central Time at Foster Toler Curry Funeral Home in Greensburg. This has been the obituary of Darla Gail Jeffries. Deidre Milby Bennett, age 66, of Greene County, passed away Monday at the University of Louisville Hospital. The funeral service will be conducted Saturday at 12 noon Central Time at Mount Moriah Baptist Church, with burial to follow in the Etna Grove Cemetery. Visitation is requested after 8 a.m. Central Time Saturday at the church until time of the service. The family has requested that expressions of sympathy take the form of donations to the Gideon Bible Fund, which can be made at the funeral home. This has been the obituary of Deidre Milby Bennett. Benjamin Corey Callahan, age 37, of Campbellsville, passed away November the 18th, 2025. A memorial graveside service will be conducted Wednesday at 2 p.m. at the Campbellsville Memorial Gardens, conducted by L.R. Petty Funeral Home. This has been the obituary of Benjamin Corey Callahan. James Harold Jimmy Nolly, age 80, of Campbellsville, passed away Friday, July the 17th, at his home. The funeral will be Friday at 1 p.m. Eastern Time, 12 p.m. Central Time, at the L.R. Petty Funeral Home. Visitation is requested after 11 a.m. Eastern Time, 10 a.m. Central Time on Friday. This has been the obituary of James Harold Jimmy Nolly. Kenneth Ray Witham, 85, of Campbellsville, passed away July the 20th in Campbellsville. Visitation will be from 5 to 8 p.m. Thursday at Parrott and Ramsey Funeral Home in Campbellsville. The funeral service will be conducted at 11 a.m. Friday at Parrott and Ramsey Funeral Home, with burial in Campbellsville Memorial Gardens. Expressions of sympathy requested to be donations to Gideon Bibles or Hospice of Green River and may be made at Parrott and Ramsey Funeral Home. This has been the obituary of Kenneth Ray Witham. Fork Broadcasting, Campbellsville and Greensburg, send our condolences to the families and to all who have recently lost a loved one.
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4: Here's your K Country forecast. Sunshine mixed with clouds at times today, with daytime highs approaching 81. Winds out of the north, 5 to 10 miles per hour. Partly cloudy skies again tonight, lows level off around 59. Daytime highs approaching 80. Tomorrow, ample sunshine expected. That's your local forecast update. I'm meteorologist Jennifer Wojcicki from the K-Country Weather Center. Right now, it's 72 degrees.
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It's Alan Jackson, Papa Top, right here on the Morning Buzz on K-Country 105.7. Coming up in 5 minutes, we're going to be drawing out the winner of the buzzword of the day. If you didn't catch the buzzword, one last time, today's buzzword is baseball. 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Again, that's 270-789-1464.

0: Marty Stewart, Burn Me Down. Right here in the Morning Buzz on K-Country 105.7. Happy Wednesday, South Central Kentucky. Austin Armstrong hanging out with you. The time is 7:43 a.m. Central, 8:43 a.m. Eastern time. And currently 73 degrees, partly sunny here in South Central Kentucky. And of course, big thank you going out to our sponsors here in the Morning Buzz. That's our friends in the community, Long Hunters Coffee and Tea, United Citizens Bank, Dual Broadband, Auto Smart, in a different drummer dance studio in Camelsville. So, if you took part in today's buzzword of the day, well, you've been entered in for your chance to win those tickets to a Cincinnati Reds game. If you're going, Austin, what are you talking about? I have no idea what you're talking about. Well, let me tell you. Hey, it's the buzzword of the day. Just listen in to the Morning Buzz every weekday morning. Try to catch that buzzword. If you're able to do so, you'll be entered in for your chance to win some great prizes. And like I said, today's prize, it's going to be a set of tickets to a Cincinnati Reds game. So if you texted in the buzzword baseball today, you've been entered into the prize box. We give it a big old shake. We stir it up. We draw out a winner, and we say congratulations to Kelly Calk. Congratulations going out to Kelly Calk. Kelly, you are the winner of the buzzword of the day right here on the Morning Buzz. Again, a big congratulations, Kelly. We'll be reaching out to you. We'll get you set up with those tickets to the Cincinnati Reds. Again, if you didn't win today, hey, don't worry. Come back tomorrow. We'll be doing it again. It's the buzzword of the day, only here on the Morning Buzz.
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That one should not Dwayne to wrap up this hour, the Morning Buzz here on K Country 105.7. Stick around, though. Coming up at the top of the hour, your ABC News, followed by your local news. And, of course, more fun, more great country music, more great conversation. 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
1: ABC News, I'm Sherry Preston. Not much talking, but more attacks in the Middle East. The United States carrying out an 11th straight night of strikes. Bahrain and Saudi Arabia this morning warning about incoming attacks. Secretary of State Marco Rubio asked about the potential for peace talks with Iran.
2: The problem we're having right now is that they're not serious about talks. If they're serious, we're serious. If they're not, then we will do what is necessary to protect that, our interests, and also the interests of our allies.
1: Later this morning at Dover Air Force Base, the dignified transfer for the remains of some of the troops killed in the Middle East. President Trump will be there. Parts of the Gulf Coast facing the prospect of a hit later today from Tropical Storm Bertha. Parts of the Northeast cleaning up after strong storms that canceled thousands of flights and spawned tornadoes overnight. Some of OpenAI's artificial intelligence escaping what was supposed to be a controlled testing system and then hacking into another company on its own. This is ABC News.
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9: From the Fork Broadcasting News Desk, I'm Austin Armstrong. The Kentucky State Police are investigating a fatal single-vehicle crash that occurred late Monday night in Monroe County. According to the Kentucky State Police, Post 15 troopers responded to the crash just before 11 p.m. Central Time on Kentucky 63, also known as Old Glasgow Road. Investigators say 18-year-old Garrett Tingle of Tompkinsville was traveling north when his 2000 Plymouth Neon left the roadway, struck an earth embankment, and overturned. A passenger, 18-year-old Leslie Gomez of Tompkinsville, was pronounced deceased at the scene by the Monroe County coroner. Tingle was transported to a local hospital with non-life-threatening injuries. The investigation remains ongoing. Campbellsville University has announced the appointment of Dr. Donna Elkins as the new administrative dean of the College of Mental Health. The College of Mental Health was established in 2025 and continues to expand with new online graduate programs along with the university's undergraduate psychology degree. University officials say Elkins brings decades of higher education experience in Kentucky and will help lead the college as the demand for mental health professionals continue to grow across the Commonwealth. Earlier this week, the Campbellsville City Council recognized two longtime members of Campbellsville Planning Commission for their years of service. Dwayne Squires and Barry Blevins were honored for more than 20 years of dedicated service on the Planning Commission. City officials thanked both men for their commitment, experience, and the countless hours they devoted to helping guide and grow the development of Campbellsville over the past two decades. And finally, Feeding America, Kentucky's Heartland, has received new funding to help combat senior hunger across central Kentucky. The organization announced it has been awarded a grant through Feeding America's partnership with Enterprise Mobility as part of the Fill Your Tank program. The funding will expand the food bank's senior hunger initiative, helping provide nutritional meals to older adults throughout its 42-county service area. Executive Director Charles Dennis says the grant will help ensure older adults have reliable access to healthy food while also allowing them to live healthier and more independent lives. For more details on stories like these and more, be sure to check out our websites, myq104.com, kcountry1057.com, and wtcoradio.com.
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11: Here's your K-Country forecast. Sunshine mixed with clouds at times today, with daytime highs approaching 81. Northerly winds 5 to 10 miles per hour. Partly cloudy skies again tonight, lows level off around 59. Daytime highs approaching 80 tomorrow. Ample sunshine expected. That's your local forecast update. I'm meteorologist Jennifer Wojcicki from the K-Country Weather Center. Currently, it's 72 degrees.
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That was Lainey Wilson, Heart Like a Truck, right here in the Morning Buzz on K Country 105.7. Welcome in to the final hour of the Morning Buzz. Coming up in just a little over 5 minutes, birthdays and anniversaries. Last call, last call, last call. Get them added to the list. 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Get registered for your chance to win some great prizes. That phone number 270-789-1464. Also coming up this hour, we'll take a look at some happenings in and around the community. I'll give you the details on some Greene County High School football. Ooh, the gridiron's almost back. I'm excited for it. Hope you are as well. I'll give you the details coming up a little later. Coming up now, George Jones.

0: It's time to celebrate you with our birthday and anniversary giveaway. 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

It's that time of the morning, time for birthdays and anniversaries. 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And of course, the daily birthday winner today going to walk away with a Tavern 4 appetizer from Tavern on the Square. And then don't forget, on Friday, we'll do the weekly prizes, an ice cream cake from Dairy Queen Grill and Chill, a $20 gift card from Poof a Freeze Dried Treats, and lucky couple of the week going to walk away with a free lunch for two at Colton Steakhouse and Grill in Camelsville. Let's go ahead and get to it. This morning we started off with a big ol' happy birthday to going out to Nevaeh Clark. Happy birthday, Nevaeh. Hope you have a great one. Hope it is the best one yet. Anissa Bright celebrating a birthday today. Happy birthday, Anissa. Hope you have a great birthday. Celebrating the 21st today, Abby Burton. Happy birthday, Abby. Here's to 21 years. Hope it is the best one yet. Happy birthday, Abby. Hope you have a great day. Emily Flatt celebrating that birthday today. Happy birthday, Emily. Hope you have a fantastic birthday. Edward Pee-wee Dulworth celebrating a birthday today. Happy birthday, Pee-wee. Hope you have a fantastic birthday. John Cox celebrating that birthday today. Happy birthday, John. Hope it is a fantastic birthday. Eric and Stephanie Antle celebrating their anniversary today. Happy anniversary, guys. Here's to many more years. Also, big birthday shout-out going out to Christy Nunn. Happy birthday, Christy. Hope you have a great day. Seth Murphy celebrating that birthday today. Happy birthday, Seth. That's from the family with lots of love. And last but not least, Sheila Burton. Happy birthday, Sheila. Hope you have a great birthday. We're going to take all those names, drop them into the prize box, give it a big old shake. We stir it up, we draw the winner, and we say congratulations to Christy Nunn. Congratulations and happy birthday going out to Christy Nunn. Christy, stop by the station, and we'll get you hooked up with your prize to Tavern on the Square in Greensburg. Again, a big congratulations and happiest of happiest birthdays going out to Christy Nunn, celebrating that birthday today. And if you didn't win today, don't worry. Come back on Friday. We'll do those weekly prizes. You'll have another chance to win. It's birthdays and anniversaries brought to you by Tavern on the Square, Colton Steakhouse and Grill, Dairy Queen, a Grill and Chill, and Poof, a Freeze Dried Treats. Coming up next, it's I'll Catch 'Em, but right now it's Morgan Wallen, Don't We, right here on the Morning Buzz.

0: I'll catch 'em, small town Saturday night, right here on the Morning Buzz on K Country 105.7. 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Austin Armstrong hanging out with you this Wednesday morning. Hope your Wednesday's off to a great start. The time is 8:28 a.m. Central, 9:28 a.m. Eastern time. 74 degrees, partly sunny here in South Central Kentucky. Beautiful day in store. Partly sunny throughout the entirety of the day, pretty much. It's going to be a high near 82 tonight. Clear, low near 62. Moving into Thursday, going to cool off just another degree or two, high near 80. And, of course, mostly sunny throughout the entirety of the day. Clear on Thursday night, near 62. Coming back after the break, we'll talk a little Greene County High School football. That's coming up in just a little bit. Stick around. 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
2: Taking a look at your local obituaries. Darla Gail Jeffries, 67, of Greensburg, passed away Friday, July the 17th, at her home. The funeral service will be at 1 p.m. Central Time Friday, July the 24th, at Foster Toler Curry Funeral Home in Greensburg, with burial to follow in the Little Barren Cemetery in Greene County. Visitation will be Friday from 10 a.m. to 1 p.m. Central Time at Foster Toler Curry Funeral Home in Greensburg. This has been the obituary of Darla Gail Jeffries. Deidre Milby Bennett, age 66, of Greene County, passed away Monday at the University of Louisville Hospital. The funeral service will be conducted Saturday at 12 noon Central Time at Mount Moriah Baptist Church, with burial to follow in the Etna Grove Cemetery. Visitation is requested after 8 a.m. Central Time Saturday at the church until time of the service. The family has requested that expressions of sympathy take the form of donations to the Gideon Bible Fund, which can be made at the funeral home. This has been the obituary of Deidre Milby Bennett. Benjamin Corey Callahan, age 37, of Campbellsville, passed away November the 18th, 2025. A memorial graveside service will be conducted Wednesday at 2 p.m. at the Campbellsville Memorial Gardens, conducted by L.R. Petty Funeral Home. This has been the obituary of Benjamin Corey Callahan. James Harold Jimmy Nolly, age 80, of Campbellsville, passed away Friday, July the 17th, at his home. The funeral will be Friday at 1 p.m. Eastern Time, 12 p.m. Central Time, at the L.R. Petty Funeral Home. Visitation is requested after 11 a.m. Eastern Time, 10 a.m. Central Time on Friday. This has been the obituary of James Harold Jimmy Nolly. Kenneth Ray Witham, 85, of Campbellsville, passed away July the 20th in Campbellsville. Visitation will be from 5 to 8 p.m. Thursday at Parrott and Ramsey Funeral Home in Campbellsville. The funeral service will be conducted at 11 a.m. Friday at Parrott and Ramsey Funeral Home, with burial in Campbellsville Memorial Gardens. Expressions of sympathy requested to be donations to Gideon Bibles or Hospice of Green River and may be made at Parrott and Ramsey Funeral Home. This has been the obituary of Kenneth Ray Witham. Fork Broadcasting, Campbellsville and Greensburg, send our condolences to the families and to all who have recently lost a loved one.
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4: Here's your K-Country forecast. Sunshine mixed with clouds at times today, with daytime highs approaching 81. Northerly winds 5 to 10 miles per hour. Partly cloudy skies again tonight, lows level off around 59. Daytime highs approaching 80 tomorrow. Ample sunshine expected. That's your local forecast update. I'm meteorologist Jennifer Wojcicki from the K-Country Weather Center. Currently 73.
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Coming up next is Riley Green, but right now it's Randy Travis digging up bones right here on the Morning Buzz on K-Country 105.7. Happy Wednesday. Last night.

0: Riley Green, Think As You Drunk. Right here on the Morning Buzz on K-Country 105.7. Happy Wednesday, South Central Kentucky. Austin Armstrong here with you. And hey, a big old shout out going out to our sponsors here on the Morning Buzz. They're the ones that keep the battery going. A big thank you to them. And hey, it's businesses right here in our community. Be sure to check them out. That's Long Hunters Coffee and Tea, United Citizens Bank, Dual Broadband, AutoSmart, and a different drummer dance studio in Camelsville. 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

That was Zoe Key, the Who's That Man, right here in the Morning Buzz on K Country 105.7. That's going to do it for us today here in the Morning Buzz. Hey, thank y'all so much for tagging along. Look, in a world where there's many choices for entertainment in the morning, I appreciate you choosing local radio. I'm always, always, always ecstatic to be here with you. And, of course, so very thankful that you choose us to tune into. And, hey, tell a friend. Yeah, it's the Morning Buzz every weekday morning beginning at 6 a.m. Eastern time with lots of great country music, the best conversations around town, keeping you up to date on all the happenings, and, of course, great contests and giveaways. Yeah, we're always giving away something, and, oh, yeah, lots of fun. As always, have a fantastic rest of your Wednesday. Love yourself. Love each other. My name's Austin Armstrong, and I'll catch you on the next one right here on K Country.

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1: ABC News, I'm Sherry Preston. President Trump has just announced that for every ship that Iran targets in the Strait of Hormuz, the United States will destroy an Iranian bridge or power plant. This comes after the 11th straight night of American attacks on Iranian targets. The president this morning will attend the dignified transfer of remains of soldiers killed in the Middle East. Tropical storm Bertha headed for a possible landfall in Louisiana. ABC chief meteorologist Ginger Zee says the storm could fall apart after a bit.
2: It's really those parishes south of New Orleans by 4 p.m. this afternoon for those gusts up to 40 miles per hour. And then it goes to barely anything by the time it gets to Texas, because it really dies out. So it remains a tropical storm, makes landfall later this afternoon or tonight, then hugs just south of Lake Charles before just becoming a low-pressure system into Texas this weekend.
1: The cyclosporiasis outbreak linked to tainted lettuce could be at over 11,000 cases in 41 states. This is ABC News.
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7: Here's your K-Country forecast. Sunshine mixed with clouds at times today, with daytime highs approaching 81. Northerly winds 5 to 10 miles per hour. Partly cloudy skies again tonight, lows level off around 59. Daytime highs approaching 80. Tomorrow, ample sunshine expected. That's your local forecast update. I'm meteorologist Jennifer Wojcicki from the K-Country Weather Center. Currently 73.
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Well, good morning, and welcome to your Hump Day Wednesday, midweek already. Weekend is winking at us. Here's Joe DiMessina, heads Carolina, tails California.

0: Being a country superstar ain't a bad life. Thomas Rhett and Jordan Davis, Brad Paisley, Lone Star, and Luke Combs coming up. NASCAR's taking us to Indy this weekend.
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8: 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Accurate local forecast to plan your day confidently. 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Always keeping you weather aware.
9: Here's your K-Country forecast. Sunshine mixed with clouds at times today, with daytime highs approaching 81. Northerly winds 5 to 10 miles per hour. Partly cloudy skies again tonight, lows level off around 59. Daytime highs approaching 80 tomorrow, ample sunshine expected. That's your local forecast update. I'm meteorologist Jennifer Wojcicki from the K-Country Weather Center. Currently, it's 75 degrees.
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0: Rocky Mountain Low right there. How about Alan? We love your big hat Jackson a little bitty. Well, you hang tight because it's coming up next.
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1: ABC News, I'm Sherry Preston. Christine Wansley, mother of 18-year-old Nolan Wells, asking for help as an independent autopsy lists her son's manner and cause of death as undetermined.
2: You don't find too many genuine people like him, so to lose that light at such a young age under these circumstances has been absolutely difficult, which is why we've gone this route. There's so many people out in the public asking all of these questions. But the only question that we have is what happened to our son.
1: Nolan Wells died after a 4th of July boat excursion with friends on one of Mississippi's barrier islands. His friends returned home, but he died. President Trump saying on social media this morning that for every ship shot at in the Strait of Hormuz, the U.S. will destroy one bridge or power plant in Iran. The warning coming after another wave of strikes on Iran and after alerts were issued in Bahrain and Saudi Arabia. This is ABC News.
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8: Here's your K-Country forecast. Sunshine mixed with clouds at times today, with daytime highs approaching 81. Northerly winds 5 to 10 miles per hour. Partly cloudy skies again tonight, lows level off around 59. Daytime highs approaching 80. Tomorrow, ample sunshine expected. That's your local forecast update. I'm meteorologist Jennifer Wojcicki from the K-Country Weather Center. Right now, 77.
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Here we go into another hour. Your superstars of yesterday and today. We're going to do a Cadillac style with Sammy Kershaw. All right, Keith Urban on the way. And Ella Langley continues to break all kinds of records. We'll tell you all about that in just a little bit.

0: Ride into Indy this weekend with NASCAR. Check your local listings. All right, that was George Burge and Luke Bryan. Be her, Ella Langley, coming up in the next set. Her other song, She's in Texas, just tied Whitney and Mariah Carey for the longest time spent at number one with 14 weeks.
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4: Here's your K Country forecast. Sunshine mixed with clouds at times today, with daytime highs approaching 81. Northerly winds 5 to 10 miles per hour. Partly cloudy skies again tonight, lows level off around 59. Daytime highs approaching 80. Tomorrow, ample sunshine expected. That's your local forecast update. I'm meteorologist Jennifer Wojcicki from the K-Country Weather Center. Right now, 77.
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1: 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Country music news. It's Chow with you. Look at Ella Langley. Time. Pop stars Mariah Carey and Whitney Houston for time spent on the charts at number one. 14 straight weeks for Jews in Texas. You got it. I think she's going for 2025. What do you say? All right, I'm backing her up on that one. Doug Stone coming up next. Superstars of yesterday and today. Happy Hump Day Wednesday.
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1: ABC News, I'm Sherry Preston. President Trump is right now at Dover Air Force Base for the dignified transfer of the remains of four service members killed in the Middle East. Before leaving the White House, he told reporters what he was going to say to the parents of those killed.
2: All I'm going to say is we love you, we love your child, and that's what they are to them. They're their children. There's no games, no nothing. That's their child.
1: Earlier today, the president warned Iran that the U.S. will destroy one bridge or one power plant every time Iran shoots at a ship in the Strait of Hormuz. It's still unclear how 18-year-old Nolan Wells died. He was out with friends on a barrier island off the Gulf Coast when he went missing. His body found days later. The autopsy saying at the time that he drowned, an independent autopsy lists the cause of death as undetermined. Tropical storm Bertha is expected to make landfall as early as later today. The storm has been weakening but could still bring high winds and rough surf to the area south of New Orleans. This is ABC News.
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8: From the Fork Broadcasting News Desk, I'm Austin Armstrong. The Kentucky State Police are investigating a fatal single-vehicle crash that occurred late Monday night in Monroe County. According to the Kentucky State Police, Post 15 troopers responded to the crash just before 11 p.m. Central Time on Kentucky 63, also known as Old Glasgow Road. Investigators say 18-year-old Garrett Tingle of Tompkinsville was traveling north when his 2000 Plymouth Neon left the roadway, struck an earth embankment, and overturned. A passenger, 18-year-old Leslie Gomez of Tompkinsville, was pronounced deceased at the scene by the Monroe County coroner. Tingle was transported to a local hospital with non-life-threatening injuries. The investigation remains ongoing. Campbellsville University has announced the appointment of Dr. Donna Elkins as the new administrative dean of the College of Mental Health. The College of Mental Health was established in 2025 and continues to expand with new online graduate programs along with the university's undergraduate psychology degree. University officials say Elkins brings decades of higher education experience in Kentucky and will help lead the college as the demand for mental health professionals continue to grow across the Commonwealth. Earlier this week, the Campbellsville City Council recognized two longtime members of Campbellsville Planning Commission for their years of service. Dwayne Squires and Barry Blevins were honored for more than 20 years of dedicated service on the Planning Commission. City officials thanked both men for their commitment, experience, and the countless hours they devoted to helping guide and grow the development of Campbellsville over the past two decades. And finally, Feeding America, Kentucky's Heartland, has received new funding to help combat senior hunger across central Kentucky. The organization announced it has been awarded a grant through Feeding America's partnership with Enterprise Mobility as part of the Fill Your Tank program. The funding will expand the food bank's Senior Hunger Initiative, helping provide nutritional meals to older adults throughout its 42-county service area. Executive Director Charles Dennis says the grant will help ensure older adults have reliable access to healthy food while also allowing them to live healthier and more independent lives. For more details on stories like these and more, be sure to check out our websites, myq104.com, kcountry1057.com, and wtcoradio.com.
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12: Taking a look at your local obituaries, Darla Gail Jeffries, 67, of Greensburg, passed away Friday, July the 17th, at her home. The funeral service will be at 1 p.m. Central Time Friday, July the 24th, at Foster Toler Curry Funeral Home in Greensburg, with burial to follow in the Little Barren Cemetery in Greene County. Visitation will be Friday from 10 a.m. to 1 p.m. Central Time at Foster Toler Curry Funeral Home in Greensburg. This has been the obituary of Darla Gail Jeffries. Deidre Milby Bennett, age 66, of Greene County, passed away Monday at the University of Louisville Hospital. The funeral service will be conducted Saturday at 12 noon Central Time at Mount Moriah Baptist Church, with burial to follow in the Etna Grove Cemetery. Visitation is requested after 8 a.m. Central Time Saturday at the church until time of the service. The family has requested that expressions of sympathy take the form of donations to the Gideon Bible Fund, which can be made at the funeral home. This has been the obituary of Deidre Milby Bennett. Benjamin Corey Callahan, age 37, of Campbellsville, passed away November the 18th, 2025. A memorial graveside service will be conducted Wednesday at 2 p.m. at the Campbellsville Memorial Gardens, conducted by L.R. Petty Funeral Home. This has been the obituary of Benjamin Corey Callahan. James Harold Jimmy Nolly, age 80, of Campbellsville, passed away Friday, July the 17th, at his home. The funeral will be Friday at 1 p.m. Eastern Time, 12 p.m. Central Time, at the L.R. Petty Funeral Home. Visitation is requested after 11 a.m. Eastern Time, 10 a.m. Central Time on Friday. This has been the obituary of James Harold Jimmy Nolly. Kenneth Ray Witham, 85, of Campbellsville, passed away July the 20th in Campbellsville. Visitation will be from 5 to 8 p.m. Thursday at Parrott and Ramsey Funeral Home in Campbellsville. The funeral service will be conducted at 11 a.m. Friday at Parrott and Ramsey Funeral Home, with burial in Campbellsville Memorial Gardens. Expressions of sympathy requested to be donations to Gideon Bibles or Hospice of Green River and may be made at Parrott and Ramsey Funeral Home. This has been the obituary of Kenneth Ray.

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1: Here's your K-Country forecast. Sunshine mixed with clouds at times today, with daytime highs approaching 81. Northerly winds 5 to 10 miles per hour. Partly cloudy skies again tonight, lows level off around 59. Daytime highs approaching 80. Tomorrow, ample sunshine expected. That's your local forecast update. I'm meteorologist Jennifer Wojcicki from the K-Country Weather Center. Currently, it's 79 degrees.
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0: Bella and Morgan right there. And can't love you anymore. Country music news looks like Morgan Wallen there is on track to have the highest grossing country tour of the year. And just to think, how many years ago did he step on American Idol? Wonder what would happen if he never did. Think about that for a second, all right? That really catapulted him into his stardom. David Nail coming up next. Jordan Davis as well.
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6: Here's your K-Country forecast. Sunshine mixed with clouds at times today, with daytime highs approaching 81. Northerly winds 5 to 10 miles per hour. Partly cloudy skies again tonight, lows level off around 59. Daytime highs approaching 80. Tomorrow, ample sunshine expected. That's your local forecast update. I'm meteorologist Jennifer Wojcicki from the K-Country Weather Center. Currently, it's 79 degrees.
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0: I can hardly wait. I gotta tell ya, I can hardly wait. Kenny Chesney, a new album. Yep, coming out in September, September 25th. Save the date, okay? Here's Luke Bryan and Karen Fairchild gonna duet Home Alone tonight. Superstars of yesterday and today is Cha. Thanks for being with us today and every day.
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1: ABC News, I'm Michelle Franzen. At Dover Air Base in Delaware, President Trump attended the dignified transfer of four U.S. service members killed by Iranian attacks in Jordan and Iraq. ABC's Martha Raddatz is in Amman, Jordan, with family reaction.
2: The wife of 30-year-old Sergeant Michael Swinton of North Carolina telling ABC News he was an amazing husband and father to his two young children. The father of 25-year-old First Lieutenant Tyler Feehan tells ABC, "Our hearts are shattered," calling his son and the others who were killed our heroes.
1: Hostilities continue between the U.S. and Iran. President Trump now vowing to target bridges and power plants if Iran strikes ships in the Strait of Hormuz. The cyclosporiasis outbreak now impacting 41 states. The CDC says there are more than 11,000 cases nationwide. Federal testing continues. Since the source for the parasitic illness in five states originated in central Mexico, Taylor Farms, out of caution, issuing a voluntary recall for lettuce sourced there. This is ABC News.
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9: From the Fork Broadcasting News Desk, I'm Austin Armstrong. The Kentucky State Police are investigating a fatal single-vehicle crash that occurred late Monday night in Monroe County. According to the Kentucky State Police, Post 15 troopers responded to the crash just before 11 p.m. Central Time on Kentucky 63, also known as Old Glasgow Road. Investigators say 18-year-old Garrett Tingle of Tompkinsville was traveling north when his 2000 Plymouth Neon left the roadway, struck an earth embankment, and overturned. A passenger, 18-year-old Leslie Gomez of Tompkinsville, was pronounced deceased at the scene by the Monroe County coroner. Tingle was transported to a local hospital with non-life-threatening injuries. The investigation remains ongoing. Campbellsville University has announced the appointment of Dr. Donna Elkins as the new administrative dean of the College of Mental Health. The College of Mental Health was established in 2025 and continues to expand with new online graduate programs along with the university's undergraduate psychology degree. University officials say Elkins brings decades of higher education experience in Kentucky and will help lead the college as the demand for mental health professionals continue to grow across the Commonwealth. Earlier this week, the Campbellsville City Council recognized two longtime members of Campbellsville Planning Commission for their years of service. Dwayne Squires and Barry Blevins were honored for more than 20 years of dedicated service on the Planning Commission. City officials thanked both men for their commitment, experience, and the countless hours they devoted to helping guide and grow the development of Campbellsville over the past two decades. And finally, Feeding America, Kentucky's Heartland, has received new funding to help combat senior hunger across central Kentucky. The organization announced it has been awarded a grant through Feeding America's partnership with Enterprise Mobility as part of the Fill Your Tank program. The funding will expand the food bank's senior hunger initiative, helping provide nutritional meals to older adults throughout its 42-county service area. Executive Director Charles Dennis says the grant will help ensure older adults have reliable access to healthy food while also allowing them to live healthier and more independent lives. For more details on stories like these and more, be sure to check out our websites, myq104.com, kcountry1057.com, and wtcoradio.com.
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11: Taking a look at your local obituaries. Darla Gail Jeffries, 67, of Greensburg, passed away Friday, July the 17th, at her home. The funeral service will be at 1 p.m. Central Time Friday, July the 24th, at Foster Toler Curry Funeral Home in Greensburg, with burial to follow in the Little Barren Cemetery in Greene County. Visitation will be Friday from 10 a.m. to 1 p.m. Central Time at Foster Toler Curry Funeral Home in Greensburg. This has been the obituary of Darla Gail Jeffries. Deidre Milby Bennett, age 66, of Greene County, passed away Monday at the University of Louisville Hospital. The funeral service will be conducted Saturday at 12 noon Central Time at Mount Moriah Baptist Church, with burial to follow in the Etna Grove Cemetery. Visitation is requested after 8 a.m. Central Time Saturday at the church until time of the service. The family has requested that expressions of sympathy take the form of donations to the Gideon Bible Fund, which can be made at the funeral home. This has been the obituary of Deidre Milby Bennett. Benjamin Corey Callahan, age 37, of Campbellsville, passed away November the 18th, 2025. A memorial graveside service will be conducted Wednesday at 2 p.m. at the Campbellsville Memorial Gardens, conducted by L.R. Petty Funeral Home. This has been the obituary of Benjamin Corey Callahan. James Harold Jimmy Nolly, age 80, of Campbellsville, passed away Friday, July the 17th, at his home. The funeral will be Friday at 1 p.m. Eastern Time, 12 p.m. Central Time, at the L.R. Petty Funeral Home. Visitation is requested after 11 a.m. Eastern Time, 10 a.m. Central Time on Friday. This has been the obituary of James Harold Jimmy Nolly. Kenneth Ray Witham, 85, of Campbellsville, passed away July the 20th in Campbellsville. Visitation will be from 5 to 8 p.m. Thursday at Parrott and Ramsey Funeral Home in Campbellsville. The funeral service will be conducted at 11 a.m. Friday at Parrott and Ramsey Funeral Home, with burial in Campbellsville Memorial Gardens. Expressions of sympathy requested to be donations to Gideon Bibles or Hospice of Green River and may be made at Parrott and Ramsey Funeral Home. This has been the obituary of Kenneth Ray Witham. Fork Broadcasting, Campbellsville and Greensburg, send our condolences to the families and to all who have recently lost a loved one.
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carrying those legs, right? I wouldn't go to the gym with Carrie Underwood. I'd wait for her at the smoothie bar. She scares me. Here's Alan Jackson. Who's cheating who?

That's when she walked in. I said, I'm sorry, but we're closed. She said, I know, but I'm afraid I left my purse

0: Don't Tell on Me. Jason Aldean, Tracy Byrd coming up next. A little taste of what you're going to get tomorrow on my show when we go back with Throwback Thursday. I'll even play you songs you put quarters in the jukebox for. What? Right here.
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0: good to have him back on the charts. Kane Brown and Woman. Country music news. Apparently, there's some festival clashes, as they have said, on the Long Haul Festival that will feature Kane Brown and Kacey Musgraves. But apparently, I don't know, there's some kind of business going on there. We'll see how that one plays out. Josh Turner, Clay Walker, and Dan Shay coming up next.
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9: Here's your K-Country forecast. Sunshine mixed with clouds at times this afternoon, with daytime highs approaching 81. Northerly winds 8 to 15 miles per hour. Partly cloudy skies again tonight, lows level off around 59. High temperatures reach up to 80 tomorrow, bright sunshine expected. That's your local forecast update. I'm meteorologist Jennifer Wojcicki from the K-Country Weather Center. Right now, it's 79 degrees.
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0: guess that'd be me. Who needs a heartache, baby? Who needs the pain? Who needs to hang around and take the blame?
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0: say so. Oh, love me them harmonies. Dana Shay and Say So. Who needs you, baby? That's Clay Walker and Tracy Bird, the Watermelon Crawl, coming up next. Be careful where you spit them seeds. All little taste, giving you a little taste, if you will, of what you'll hear tomorrow on my show. More from back in the day on Throwback Thursday. All right, same place, same time. Meet me here. We'll sing along together.
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2: 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So talk with your kids, because when you talk, they hear you.
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1: ABC News, I'm Michelle Franzen. In Delaware, President Trump and top military leaders and families attended the dignified transfer at Dover Air Base for four U.S. service members killed in the Middle East last week, three service members killed in an Iranian attack Friday at a U.S. base in Jordan, a fourth service member was killed a day earlier in Iraq. Flag-draped caskets transferred from a military plane to special vans. ABC's Louis Martinez has more on the solemn ceremony.
2: The closing of the two doors of those two transfer vehicles, all done simultaneously, a lot of synchronicity taking place there by the two airmen who were closing it, again symbolizing the dignity with which these remains of fallen service members are treated.
1: A state of emergency in West Virginia due to widespread flooding. National Guard members are being deployed along with swift water rescue teams to assist local responders. Heavy rain today could lead to severe flooding in both North Carolina and Virginia. This is ABC News.
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8: Here's your K-Country forecast. Sunshine mixed with clouds at times this afternoon, with daytime highs approaching 81. Northerly winds 8 to 15 miles per hour. Partly cloudy skies again tonight. Lows level off around 59. High temperatures reach up to 80 tomorrow. Bright sunshine expected. That's your local forecast update. I'm meteorologist Jennifer Wojcicki from the K-Country Weather Center. Right now, 81.
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clear sky where we can see it. All this smoke from all these fires all across the country. East, west, north, south. It's crazy. You be safe out there, okay? This is nothing to play around with. Here's Kenny, and I go back.

0: South of Sanity, Zach Top. As long as they have Starbucks, all right? John Party, Brooks and Dunn, Shaboozy Jelly. How does that sound as Chaz wrapping up the show here, huh? Remember, tomorrow, Throwback Thursday. I know you like it because I dig out some good ones. Some that you boot scooted to back in the day, all right? Right here, same place, same time.
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2: 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Participants can only win one contest prize every person every 30 days. Winners must appear in person with proper positive legal identification to claim any prize Monday through Friday, excluding holidays, within 30 days or their prize will be forfeited. Prizes will not be mailed or delivered. Any winner under the age of 18 must be accompanied by a parent or legal guardian. No trade or cash equivalent will be awarded for any contest prize. Any person or persons to be in violation of these rules before, during, or after a contest or giveaway will be disqualified and will not be eligible for future contests and giveaways.
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8: 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Always keeping you weather aware.
9: Here's your K-Country forecast. Sunshine mixed with clouds at times this afternoon, with daytime highs approaching 81. Northerly winds 8 to 15 miles per hour. Partly cloudy skies again tonight. Lows level off around 59. High temperatures reach up to 80 tomorrow. Bright sunshine expected. That's your local forecast update. I'm meteorologist Jennifer Wojcicki from the K-Country Weather Center. Right now, 79.
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0: I wish I could jump in a Chevy Silverado. I wish I could, but my little Toyota's waiting for me, all right? I have this thing for 20-some years. I kid you not. All right. Yeah, it gets me around where I need to be. All right, that's going to wrap it up for me. Ricochet Daddy's Money is up next. Child, reminding you tomorrow to meet me back here because we've got Throwback Thursday with all your favorites from, memories, musical memories from back in the day, okay? You stay safe. Keep it locked right here. We got free music. No matter what time you're clocking into work, we got you covered right here. Superstars of yesterday and today.
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1: ABC News, I'm Michelle Franz, and a solemn military service known as the Dignified Transfer took place at Dover Air Base earlier today in Delaware for the four U.S. service members killed in the Middle East this past weekend. President Trump and top Pentagon officials were on hand. Hostilities, meantime, between the U.S. and Iran intensifying for the second week. More from ABC's Louis Martinez.
2: What we've seen now is essentially a return to daily combat, and it's no longer a situation where Iran waits for the United States to attack. They have been carrying out daylight attacks ahead of any U.S. retaliation. So what we're seeing is a return now to daily hostilities.
1: President Trump travels to Georgia today to speak at an economic event. The cyclosporiasis outbreak now impacting 41 states. The CDC says there are more than 11,000 cases. Federal testing continues out of an abundance of caution, since the source was in five states originated in central Mexico. Taylor Farms issuing a voluntary recall. This is ABC News.
3: I'm U.S. Transportation Secretary Sean Duffy.
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8: Here's your K-Country forecast. Sunshine mixed with clouds at times this afternoon, with daytime highs approaching 81. Northerly winds 8 to 15 miles per hour. Partly cloudy skies again tonight. Lows level off around 59. High temperatures reach up to 80. Tomorrow, bright sunshine expected. That's your local forecast update. I'm meteorologist Jennifer Wojcicki from the K-Country Weather Center. Right now, 81.
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Back in the day, we played Blake Shelton of the Pistol Annies right here with the Catfish sliding back into your radio with Riley Green's brand new one coming up. Also, some Zach ready to go. Hey, let's get some Tim McGraw for you right here, right now.

0: And the big dog daddy, Riley Green's new one. Of course, Toby Keith in there at the end here on a Wednesday, National Rat Catchers Day. All right. Also National Hammock Day, Mango Day. Hope you're having a good Wednesday. Hang on, reloading, coming back with Shania Twain and some Morgan Wallen.
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5: 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Always with current temperatures and the information you need when weather threatens. Always keeping you weather aware.
6: Here's your K-Country forecast. Sunshine mixed with clouds at times this afternoon, with daytime highs approaching 81. Northerly winds 8 to 15 miles per hour. Partly cloudy skies again tonight, lows level off around 59. High temperatures reach up to 80 tomorrow. Bright sunshine expected. That's your local forecast update. I'm meteorologist Jennifer Wojcicki from the K-Country Weather Center. Right now, 81.
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0: Howdy, music you love and the information I think you crave. How about a new survey out finding that fellow passengers are often the biggest source of frustration during air travel, right? The most common complaints include armrest hogging, standing before it's time to exit, overly chatty seatmates, obviously boarding out of turn, and request to switch seats. The findings suggest that a little courtesy can go a long way toward making flights more enjoyable for everyone. In other words, drive instead of taking a plane, because what suggestions to then be courteous, probably not going to happen.
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1: ABC News, I'm Michelle Franzen. A New York federal judge set the drug trafficking trial for Venezuela's ousted leader Nicolas Maduro and his wife for June of next year. ABC's Peter Haralambu says Maduro's attorneys are now trying to claim immunity.
2: The argument here is that he's protected by sovereign immunity as a head of state, that U.S. courts don't have the jurisdiction to try him on criminal offenses. And they've previewed this argument. They're also going to contest the military capture that led to his extradition. And we will see that motion probably sometime in September with oral argument in November. We'll see how that argument fares. Noriega tried to make the same argument when he was put on trial in the United States. It was rejected because the United States didn't officially recognize him as the head of Panama.
1: Tropical storm Bertha made landfall this afternoon in St. Bernard Parish, Louisiana. That storm weakening, but expected to rake the coastline as it moves west towards Texas with rainfall. And severe storms could also trigger flooding in parts of North Carolina and Virginia today. This is ABC News.
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8: 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Always keeping you weather aware.
9: Here's your K-Country forecast. Sunshine mixed with clouds at times this afternoon, with daytime highs approaching 83. North winds 8 to 15 miles per hour. Partly cloudy again tonight, lows level off around 59. Mainly clear skies tomorrow, daytime highs approaching 81. That's your local forecast update. I'm meteorologist Jennifer Wojcicki from the K-Country Weather Center. Currently 81.
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0: Russell Dickerson and Happen to Me here with the Catfish Show cruising right along. Well, Home Depot has rolled out its, are you ready, 2026 Halloween collection online with products arriving in stores later in August. The 12-foot Skelly Skeleton is back, now packed with new tech that lets owners control its movements, customize sounds, and even speak through its using a Bluetooth. Wow. They're also adding new giant decorations, including an 11-foot tall mummy and an 8-foot animated plant monster. Wow. They have to get that Halloween stuff out really soon, don't they? So they can display the Christmas stuff, you know, like maybe first part of November. Good gosh, man. It's crazy, right?
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11: Here's your K-Country forecast. Sunshine mixed with clouds at times this afternoon, with daytime highs approaching 83. North winds 8 to 15 miles per hour. Partly cloudy again tonight, lows level off around 59. Mainly clear skies tomorrow, daytime highs approaching 81. That's your local forecast update. I'm meteorologist Jennifer Wojcicki from the K-Country Weather Center. Currently 81.
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0: Yeah, we got to ride tall in the saddle with the boys, Luke Bryan, George Burge, and your catfish hanging out with you right here, right now. Well, when doing your back-to-school shopping, if you've got kiddos ready to go back soon, make sure you don't forget the crayons and the crayon soda. Yeah, Jones Soda is teaming up with Crayola on a limited edition six-pack of sodas inspired by some of the crayon maker's most iconic colors. Why? Because why not? And no, the sodas do not taste like crayons, all right? I'm sure many of my friends would buy this stuff as long as, you know, they figure it's a good mix with their vodka. Right? I know.
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1: ABC News, I'm Michelle Franzen. Escalating hostilities between the U.S. and Iran lead into maritime traffic blockades, oil and gas prices going up in the U.S. and European countries also feeling the squeeze. ABC's Patrick Reeval with more.
2: The Strait of Hormuz remains effectively closed right now as Iran continues to target ships there. Also, the alternative route in the Red Sea is also now under threat since the Iran's allies, the Houthis, declared a blockade on Saudi Arabian ports there. And so we have seen gas and oil prices continue to rise here in Europe now. Liquefied natural gas prices are reaching the point, reaching the levels that they were at during some of the worst points of the war before the ceasefire agreement.
1: Tropical storm Bertha making landfall in Louisiana today. That storm losing strength, but still packing a punch for possible flooding. And a state of emergency in West Virginia due to widespread flooding from yesterday's rains. This is ABC News.
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5: From the Fork Broadcasting News Desk, I'm Austin Armstrong. The Kentucky State Police are investigating a fatal single-vehicle crash that occurred late Monday night in Monroe County. According to the Kentucky State Police, Post 15 troopers responded to the crash just before 11 p.m. Central Time on Kentucky 63, also known as Old Glasgow Road. Investigators say 18-year-old Garrett Tingle of Tompkinsville was traveling north when his 2000 Plymouth Neon left the roadway, struck an earth embankment, and overturned. A passenger, 18-year-old Leslie Gomez of Tompkinsville, was pronounced deceased at the scene by the Monroe County coroner. Tingle was transported to a local hospital with non-life-threatening injuries. The investigation remains ongoing. Campbellsville University has announced the appointment of Dr. Donna Elkins as the new administrative dean of the College of Mental Health. The College of Mental Health was established in 2025 and continues to expand with new online graduate programs along with the university's undergraduate psychology degree. University officials say Elkins brings decades of higher education experience in Kentucky and will help lead the college as the demand for mental health professionals continue to grow across the Commonwealth. Earlier this week, the Campbellsville City Council recognized two longtime members of Campbellsville Planning Commission for their years of service. Dwayne Squires and Barry Blevins were honored for more than 20 years of dedicated service on the Planning Commission. City officials thanked both men for their commitment, experience, and the countless hours they devoted to helping guide and grow the development of Campbellsville over the past two decades. And finally, Feeding America, Kentucky's Heartland, has received new funding to help combat senior hunger across central Kentucky. The organization announced it has been awarded a grant through Feeding America's partnership with Enterprise Mobility as part of the Fill Your Tank program. The funding will expand the food bank's Senior Hunger Initiative, helping provide nutritional meals to older adults throughout its 42-county service area. Executive Director Charles Dennis says the grant will help ensure older adults have reliable access to healthy food while also allowing them to live healthier and more independent lives. For more details on stories like these and more, be sure to check out our websites, myq104.com, kcountry1057.com, and wtcoradio.com.
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9: Taking a look at your local obituaries, Darla Gail Jeffries, 67, of Greensburg, passed away Friday, July the 17th at her home. The funeral service will be at 1 p.m. Central Time Friday, July the 24th at Foster Toler Curry Funeral Home in Greensburg, with burial to follow in the Little Barren Cemetery in Greene County. Visitation will be Friday from 10 a.m. to 1 p.m. Central Time at Foster Toler Curry Funeral Home in Greensburg. This has been the obituary of Darla Gail Jeffries. Deidre Milby Bennett, age 66, of Greene County, passed away Monday at the University of Louisville Hospital. The funeral service will be conducted Saturday at 12 noon Central Time at Mount Moriah Baptist Church, with burial to follow in the Etna Grove Cemetery. Visitation is requested after 8 a.m. Central Time Saturday at the church until time of the service. The family has requested that expressions of sympathy take the form of donations to the Gideon Bible Fund, which can be made at the funeral home. This has been the obituary of Deidre Milby Bennett. James Harold Jimmy Nolly, age 80, of Campbellsville, passed away Friday, July the 17th, at his home. The funeral will be Friday at 1 p.m. Eastern Time, 12 p.m. Central Time, at the L.R. Petty Funeral Home. Visitation is requested after 11 a.m. Eastern Time, 10 a.m. Central Time on Friday. This has been the obituary of James Harold Jimmy Nolly. Robert Bobby Odie Durham, age 67, of Campbellsville, passed away Tuesday at his home. To honor the request of Mr. Durham, cremation rites were entrusted to L.R. Petty Funeral Home. No services are scheduled at this time. This has been the obituary of Robert Bobby Odie Durham. Kenneth Ray Witham, 85, of Campbellsville, passed away July the 20th in Campbellsville. Visitation will be from 5 to 8 p.m. Thursday at Parrott and Ramsey Funeral Home in Campbellsville. The funeral service will be conducted at 11 a.m. Friday at Parrott and Ramsey Funeral Home, with burial in Campbellsville Memorial Gardens. Expressions of sympathy requested to be donations to Gideon Bibles or Hospice of Green River and may be made at Parrott and Ramsey Funeral Home. This has been the obituary of Kenneth Ray Witham. Fork Broadcasting, Campbellsville and Greensburg, send our condolences to the families and to all who have recently lost a loved one.
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11: Here's your K-Country forecast. Sunshine mixed with clouds at times this afternoon, with daytime highs approaching 83. North winds 8 to 15 miles per hour. Partly cloudy again tonight, lows level off around 59. Mainly clear skies tomorrow, daytime highs approaching 81. That's your local forecast update. I'm meteorologist Jennifer Wojcicki from the K-Country Weather Center. Right now, it's 81 degrees.
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0: Well, him and his wife decided to call it quits after 5 years. Yeah, sorry to hear that, but I know. Some marriages just don't work at a certain point. So that's one of the big divorces, along with, you know, Jelly Roll and his wife, Bunny. They separated earlier or filed for divorce earlier this year. It's a tough world. I think it'd be tough being a country star, rock star, movie star, and being married. I don't know. Maybe it's just me. Coming up, Lady A, Hal Ketchum, also some Ella Langley and Morgan Wallen here in a few.
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9: Here's your K-Country forecast. Sunshine mixed with clouds at times this afternoon, with daytime highs approaching 83. North winds 8 to 15 miles per hour. Partly cloudy again tonight, lows level off around 59. Mainly clear skies tomorrow, daytime highs approaching 81. That's your local forecast update. I'm meteorologist Jennifer Wojcicki from the K-Country Weather Center. Right now, it's 79 degrees.
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0: More collaborations in the country music world more often, and they sound great. They've really done a bunch over the last several years. Ella Langley, Morgan Wallen, that is the latest big one called I Can't Love Ya Anymore. And you know what? I got more collaborations coming up here in just a few. You know I do. Hang on. For example, are you ready? We're going to do some Luke Combs and you know who. Corey Kent and Co. Wetzel, Rocky Mountain Low, in just a bit.
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1: ABC News, I'm Michelle Franzen. Residents along the Gulf Coast taking cover after Tropical Storm Bertha made landfall near St. Bernard Parish in Louisiana. ABC's Victor Okendo is in New Orleans.
2: We are feeling the brunt of it right now. I'm sure you can hear it. The strongest wind and rain by far. We are right along Lake Pontchartrain. It is right across the street over there. Police keeping us on this side for the time being. But as you look at the lake, that surf, it is being kicked right up and over onto Lakeshore Drive. And as you look at the street itself, there is a little bit of storm surge and some coastal flooding. That is what we have been watching for all day here in this part of Louisiana.
1: President Trump attended the dignified transfer at Dover Air Base today in Delaware for the four U.S. service members killed in the Middle East this week. Hostilities between the U.S. and Iran intensifying for a second week. In California, it's day two of a preliminary hearing for David Burke, the singer known as David, accused of murdering a teen last year. He denies the allegations. This is ABC News.
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7: Here's your K-Country forecast. Sunshine mixed with clouds at times this afternoon, with daytime highs approaching 83. North winds 8 to 15 miles per hour. Partly cloudy again tonight, lows level off around 59. Mainly clear skies tomorrow, daytime highs approaching 81. That's your local forecast update. I'm meteorologist Jennifer Wojcicki from the K-Country Weather Center. Right now, it's 79 degrees.
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0: cowgirl.
1: Wow, this is really interesting. This new study out of University of Arizona say that we are speaking about 3,000 fewer words each day compared to less than two decades ago. You know why? We're all texting and emailing. We're not. Anyway, between 2005 and 2018, researchers found the average number of daily spoken words dropped from 16,000 to around 13,000. I'm speechless.
2: Oh,
1: we're talking 3,000 fewer words each day, but we're making up for it by eating 3,000 more calories each day. Ah, who talks more, men or women? The numbers show that women do speak slightly more on average, about 13,300 words per day compared to the dudes, 11,950. And now if you factor out the talking heads on all the news channels, the average number of words we speak each day drops to about 18. All right, I'll shut up.
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7: Here's your K-Country forecast. Sunshine mixed with clouds at times this afternoon, with daytime highs approaching 83. North winds 8 to 15 miles per hour. Partly cloudy again tonight, lows level off around 59. Mainly clear skies tomorrow, daytime highs approaching 81. That's your local forecast update. I'm meteorologist Jennifer Wojcicki from the K-Country Weather Center. Currently 77.
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0: Kane Brown and Woman. Yeah, I love it. Brand new one from Mr. Kane. Well, let's check it out. Forget those productivity stats you've heard. A surprising number of workers admit they've spent time looking busy instead of actually being productive at work. Uh-oh. Study survey finds that 66% of employees and 73% of managers have faked working, like I'm doing right now. Researchers estimate the average worker spends about 5 to 6 hours a week maintaining the appearance of being busy, adding up to nearly 7 full work weeks each year. Gen Z is the biggest culprit. Wow. Let's hear for the slackers. Hey, slackers, you better be careful. You know, you could lose your job to a robot. Then what are you going to do?
1: 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Country's best from then and now.
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1: ABC News, I'm Michelle Franzen. Tropical Storm Bertha making landfall in St. Bernard Parish, east of New Orleans in Louisiana. Governor Jeff Landry says it is a welcome break.
2: The storm is likely not to produce the type of rainfall or wind event that it could have.
1: The storm is losing some steam. Officials say residents, though, should remain vigilant and that the storm could troll the coastline with heavy rain, severe flooding, and damaging winds as it moves toward Texas in the coming days. In Delaware, President Trump and top military leaders gathered for the dignified transfer at Dover Air Base today for the four U.S. service members killed in the Middle East. Three of those service members have been identified. One has not yet been positively identified. ID'd. Fast food chain Chick-fil-A says the recent cyber attack in June likely exposed personal information of its loyalty account holders. The data includes names, email, and phone information and the last four digits of some credit cards. The company says it took immediate security measures. This is ABC News.
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11: Here's your K-Country forecast. Lows of a low around 59. Tonight, under partly cloudy skies, northerly winds 5 to 10 miles per hour. Mainly sunny tomorrow, daytime highs approaching 81. Lows of a low around 59. Tomorrow night, partly cloudy skies. That's your local forecast update. I'm meteorologist Jennifer Wojcicki from the K-Country Weather Center. Currently, it's 77 degrees.
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4: 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Always keeping you weather aware.
5: Here's your K-Country forecast. Lows level off around 59. Tonight, under partly cloudy skies, northerly winds 5 to 10 miles per hour. Mainly sunny. Tomorrow, daytime highs approaching 81. Lows level off around 59. Tomorrow night, partly cloudy skies. That's your local forecast update. I'm meteorologist Jennifer Wojcicki from the K-Country Weather Center. Right now, 75.
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0: There you go, Zach Top, right here with the catfish, hanging out. 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Shenandoah coming up. Bailey Zimmerman, something you'd like to add to it, hit me up, craigcatfishcountry@gmail.com.
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1: She was storming through the house that day, and I could tell she was leaving. 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